0: leave it at that at this stage.
1: Meanwhile, a 15-month-old child is one of two people killed in a serious head-on crash in Sydney's west. A sedan and a van collided head-on, killing the baby and a man and leaving a 25-year-old woman in a critical condition. Overseas, officials in the United States say two teenage suspects in a mosque shooting have been found dead in a vehicle with self-inflicted wounds. Three people, including a security guard, were killed in the attack at the Islamic Center. The incident is being treated as a hate crime. US President Donald Trump says he's received a briefing on the shooting.
2: It's a terrible situation. I've been given some early updates, but we're going to be going back and looking at it very strongly.
1: Back home, the Albanese government is struggling to contain growing backlash against its budget measures. Labor is reining in capital gains, negative gearing, and family trusts. Small businesses and even former Labor advisors have criticised the changes, arguing they'll hurt the economy and productivity. Opposition leader Angus Taylor says the government needs to take responsibility.
3: This is, I think, a disaster for small business in this country. You know, small business is the key to growing, to employing, to the strength of our local communities. And if you undermine small business, you undermine the country. And that's exactly what this is about.
1: And at least 100 people have now been confirmed dead in the Ebola outbreak in the Democratic Republic of Congo. There has also been at least two confirmed cases in Uganda as the World Health Organization declares the outbreak an international emergency. There are currently no approved drugs or vaccines for this strain. Blues fullback James Tedesco says his Roosters teammate Victor Radley is built for Origin. Radley is one of seven uncapped players in the Blues squad for next week's series opener. Tedesco is thrilled the moment has finally arrived for his 28-year-old teammate.
4: Yeah, I've always said that Victor's made for Origin footy, the way he plays the game, his brutality, his intensity that he plays with. He's built for Origin footy. I'm so glad he got the opportunity.
1: And in AFL news, the Giants are set to offer captain Toby Green a big money offer to remain in Sydney. The 32-year-old reportedly to be offered a three-year deal valued at more than $2 million. That's the latest news update from the Capital Radio newsroom. I'm James Wybrow.
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6: Snow FM weather.
7: Wet weather clearing up this afternoon. Potential snowfall in the Alpine areas. Tomorrow looking like a mostly sunny day. Same again for Thursday, mostly sunny. Jindabyne reaching a top of 11 degrees today. Cooma also hitting a top of 11 degrees today. Charlotte Pass should reach a top of 7. Canberra reaching a top of 13. 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

for you, I guess you're getting everything you want. 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

0: 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She's turned into a global superstar. Lolly Young, Messy. This on the way in a couple of minutes. Best of them.
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0: you're having a great Tuesday morning. Thanks for having us on Snow FM, the home of the all-new Snow FM Breakfast Show with Beck and Jack. Those guys back tomorrow morning from 6. Well, we play this. And there's no stopping us right now. Bit of Calvin Harris on this Tuesday morning, I reckon. Tuesday workday. Turn this one up loud. Gonna play. When are we gonna do this? Okay, let's do this before 11. Late Snow FM.
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11: From the Capital Radio Newsroom, I'm James Wybrow. Overseas to start, three people have been killed in a shooting at the largest mosque in the US city of San Diego. The suspected shooters, both believed to be teenagers, were found dead inside a vehicle in a nearby street. A security guard is among those killed, and San Diego Police Chief Scott Wall is praising the actions of officers who raced to make sure more people weren't killed.
12: To know that this many of our public servants are willing to leave their loved ones behind, drop what they're doing, and run towards gunfire without asking any questions is remarkable.
11: Meanwhile, the U.S. president says he's holding off on a planned military attack on Iran at the request of the Gulf states. Donald Trump has taken to social media to say serious negotiations are now taking place and that he has been told a deal would be made that is very acceptable to the U.S. Back home, the Public Service Association says the results of a recent domestic violence crackdown shows why we need reforms to the way the issue is handled in New South Wales. Police have charged around 900 known offenders in a four-day compliance blitz. The PSA's Assistant General Secretary, Troy Wright, says it is another display of why we need properly funded public sector domestic violence services.
13: We believe the community needs a coordinated approach to domestic violence as a serious issue rather than the fragmented one that's in place right now.
11: In other news, a new recruitment push has been unveiled by the state government designed to boost police numbers in New South Wales. The number of annual cases at the police academy will rise from 3 to 4 and a new advertising blitz will be run. The New South Wales Police Association is using its biennial conference to call for change to improve not only recruitment but retention. Association President Kevin Morton says it's harder to boost overall numbers if people don't stay in the job.
14: We've already got a huge understaffing issue, and we understand that the government has been good in regards to recruiting, but it's about the focus for us into the future is about retaining the current officers that we have at the moment.
11: And a US jury has ruled against Elon Musk in his court battle against artificial intelligence company OpenAI. The world's richest man alleged the company had strayed from its original mission to benefit humanity. The jury deliberated for less than 2 hours before delivering the verdict. Manly winger Lehi Hopewate will miss this week's clash with the Titans, suspended for one match after making contact with the referee while chasing a kick during Magic Round. Meanwhile, Bulldogs playmaker Sean O'Sullivan believes Canterbury's season isn't over, despite five straight losses to leave them 14th on the ladder. And the Big Bash has taken a leaf out of the NRL's book, with India set to host the season opener of the 2020 competition later this year. That's the latest news update from the Capital Radio newsroom. I'm James Wybrow.
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0: Snow, FM, weather. Weather clearing up this afternoon. Potential snowfall expected in the Alpine areas. Tomorrow looking mostly clear. Same for Thursday, mostly clear and sunny. Jindabyne reaching a top of 11 today. Coomer also a top of 11. Charlotte Pass 7 degrees. Canberra reaching a top of 13. 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

0: for the Snow Mountain's best music. You know you got to play Snow FM. All right, coming up in 3 minutes, I want to play for you the artist. Brilliant singer. Maybe, though, just maybe. Not the best driver?
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0: Oof. That'll be quite a bill. Find out who that is right after the latest one from Teddy Swims. 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

0: Tuesday, you're at work, you need something to get you through. So let's get this on. Taking you back to the early 2000s, the same year that the first Harry Potter movie was released. Daniel Radcliffe was a kid, now he's a dad. Oh, anyone else feeling old? Destiny's Child, this one, Survivor, on the way in like 2.5 minutes, okay? 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

0: and Woody there, and to drive you home, the Savo from 5 on Snow FM. 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I promise you that is true. Safe to say she's gone on to bigger and better things. Lady Gaga, The Dead Dance on the way for you next on Snow FM.
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0: 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The artist who kicked off his world tour in the Netherlands over the weekend. So many videos I've been seeing on social media. It looks so good. Can't wait for him to be down under. Towards the end of the year, Harry Styles, this one, Aperture. On the way in a couple of minutes. 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
0: From the Capital Radio Newsroom, I'm James Wybrow. A man has made no application for bail and will remain behind bars after facing court charged with 3 counts of domestic violence murder. 2 boys and a woman were found dead in a home in Campbelltown in what police have described as a particularly violent scene. The Premier says the alleged domestic violence attack makes efforts to stop these crimes feel agonisingly slow. Chris Minns says it's a reminder of the broader effort to stamp out domestic violence.
7: I know that people are rightly outraged and devastated by it. So am I. It continues to happen in New South Wales, and every time it happens you realise that a family's been ripped apart by a shocking and violent crime.
0: In other news, opposition leader Angus Taylor says he's overdue for a catch-up with One Nation leader Pauline Hanson. Mr Taylor says he's happy to work with every party in the parliament to overturn Labor's tax changes. Some coalition supporters are urging the party to work with One Nation in the lead-up to the next election. Mr Taylor says he's fighting to make sure changes to capital gains, negative gearing and family trusts don't pass.
8: We catch up regularly through the parties on legislation coming through the parliament. The most important is these taxes coming through. We want to axe these toxic taxes and we want to work with every political party, including One Nation.
0: Meanwhile, latest data shows a spike in consumer confidence over the past week, despite concerns over Labor's budget. According to ANZ, confidence rose just over 2 points, but still remains at historic lows since the index started more than 50 years ago. People are hopeful inflation will come down and are feeling more confident about financial and economic conditions. And Australia has secured another 3 cargoes of jet fuel from China and more fertiliser stock. The federal government maintains it's managing fuel supplies as the Strait of Hormuz remains blocked. The fuel purchase will arrive in Western Australia later this month. Prime Minister Anthony Albanese says our relationship with other countries in the region is bearing fruit.
9: The cargoes from China are a first step. And I thank Premier Lee for the constructive engagement that we've had, just like the relationships that we've built with Singapore, Brunei, Malaysia, South Korea and Japan.
0: Phil Gould is expressing his concern that Laurie Daly's Blues squad won't cover all positions if players become injured in State of Origin Game 1. But Daly insists centre Tolu Kalau and rookie Casey McLean can plant number one if Tedesco gets injured. And Hawthorn has vented its disappointment with the AFL booting the club from Tasmania. From 2028, when the Devils enter the competition, the Hawks will no longer be able to play home games at Launceston. That's the latest news update from the Capital Radio newsroom. I'm James Wybrow.
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5: Snow FM weather.
10: Weather clearing up this afternoon. Tomorrow looking mostly sunny. Same again for Thursday, mostly sunny and clear. Jindabyne hitting a top of 11 degrees today. Cooma also a top of 11 degrees. Shallow Pass reaching 7. Canberra reaching a top of 13 degrees. 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

The all-new Snipe and Breakfast Show with Beck and Jack. They are back tomorrow morning from 6. Hope you're having a great Tuesday. Thanks for having it on Snipe FM, by the way. Hey, let's talk Taylor Swift. Spotted going out on a date night in Brooklyn, wearing a stunning outfit. The shoes alone, I googled them. Probably shouldn't have done. They cost over 2,200 Aussie dollars. The shoes alone. Oh, how the other half live. Opalites on the way for you right after Old School Usher. Play Snipe FM. Yeah, yeah.

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1: 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Dua Lipa, she's there, spotted walking the red carpet. 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

0: 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Then the artist who was dominating the Aussie music charts. 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
0: From the Capital Radio Newsroom, I'm Alex Stockerty. The federal government is promising to work with small business to help navigate proposed tax changes. Labor will impose a minimum 30% tax on discretionary trusts from mid-2028. Businesses are concerned they could face increased stamp duty if they transfer assets out of existing trust arrangements. But Senior Minister Mark Butler says there will be consultation with state governments to help protect industry.
14: There's a couple of years before new trust arrangements kick in, not before 2028, and we'll have to deal with a range of stakeholders, including state and territory governments, about the way in which they levy stamp duty. So we've said that very clearly. We'll engage with states.
0: Two teenage suspects in a mosque shooting in the United States have been found dead in a vehicle with self-inflicted wounds. Three people, including a security guard, were killed in the attack at the Islamic Center. The incident is being treated as a hate crime. The US president says he's holding off on a planned military attack on Iran at the request of Gulf states. Donald Trump has taken to social media to say serious negotiations are now taking place and that he's been told a deal would be made that is very acceptable to the US. Updates about when to complete the 2026 census can now be accessed through MyGov. Households who don't subscribe to the new feature ahead of census night on the 11th of August will still receive their instructions in the mail. Paper forms will also remain an option. A new study has revealed contaminated alcohol is being sold at some bottle shops and licensed venues. The investigation found some Melbourne retailers are selling illicit vodka bottles at a cheaper price than legal products. The spirits were found to contain methanol, which can be fatal in some instances. Dr. Michaela Kowalski from the National Drug and Alcohol Research Centre claims the alcohol black market is growing.
15: Since we did this study, we've actually been to over 200 bottle shops across Victoria, New South Wales and Queensland. And what we've found is that about 30% of the bottle shops we've gone to were actually stocking products that we suspected were illicit.
0: Two boys and a woman have been found dead in a southwest Sydney home. A 47-year-old man has now been charged with three counts of domestic violence murder. And Colombian singer Shakira has had a $90 million win in court. She's been acquitted in a tax fraud case. The Spanish government ordered to repay 55 million euros. Checking sport, and Essendon Best and Fairest winner Peter Wright will miss Friday night's Dreamtime clash against Richmond through a knee injury. Meantime, the Sydney Swans have reportedly told the AFL the Giants should refocus on Canberra and the Riverina area. Summer's Big Bash season will begin in India. Reports Chennai has been given the green light to host the match in the second week of December. And Boomers star Joe Ingles is going to join Melbourne United on a two-year deal. That's the latest news update from the Capital Radio newsroom.
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12: Snow FM weather.
6: Still high chances of rain this afternoon. Some cloudy conditions with some light winds too. Tomorrow, partly cloudy, areas of morning frost. Slight chance of a shower throughout. Thursday, morning frost about the ranges. Partly cloudy conditions. Friday, another partly cloudy day. Areas of frost and chance of fog in the morning with light winds throughout. Jindabyne's going for top tomorrow of 13 with a night's low of 2 tonight. Coomber going for top tomorrow of 13 with a light night's low of 1 degree tonight. And Canberra's top tomorrow is expected to reach 16 after a low of 2 tonight. 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
6: And we have a song from Olivia Dean, which has nearly got 800 million streams. 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

0: 12 to 12, Samba Place, No FM. Thanks for keeping here on this bit of a drizzly day, hey. And, well, while you do that, we've got this one. For artists, she can sing, she can dance, she can perform. Make pasta? Not so much.
1: One time I cooked pasta for like 45 minutes, not even joking you. 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Like, how do you know when it's finished cooked?
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1: 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Does it?
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0: 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Everyone was doing that. We had this one as well. 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

0: Madonna and JT, a place now for Stone Mountain's best music. Coming up after two, someone who Madonna's also collaborated with. It's Sabrina Carpenter with Taste, right after 2 o'clock news and your weather.
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11: From the Capital Radio Newsroom, I'm Alex Stockerty. Australia has secured another three cargoes of jet fuel from China and more fertiliser stock. The federal government maintains it's managing fuel supplies as the Strait of Hormuz remains blocked. The fuel purchase will arrive in WA later this month. Prime Minister Anthony Albanese says our relationship with other countries in the region is bearing fruit.
12: The cargoes from China are a first step, and I thank Premier Lee for the constructive engagement that we've had. Just like the relationships that we've built with Singapore, Brunei, Malaysia, South Korea and Japan.
11: Latest data shows a spike in consumer confidence over the past week despite concerns over Labor's budget. According to ANZ, confidence rose just over 2 points but still remains at historic lows since the index started more than 50 years ago. People are hopeful inflation will come down and are feeling more confident about financial and economic conditions. Officials in the United States say two teenage suspects in a mosque shooting have now been found dead. Three people, including a security guard, were killed in the attack at the Islamic Center in San Diego. The incident is being treated as a hate crime. A man will remain behind bars after facing court charged with three counts of domestic violence murder. Two boys aged 4 and 12 and a 46-year-old woman were found dead inside a Campbelltown home. The 47-year-old accused made no application for bail. We're being urged to dig deep and give what we can to brighten the lives of children facing significant health battles. All donations this Starlight Day will be tripled until midnight, with the charity hoping to raise close to $200,000. Starlight Foundation Chief Executive Louise Baxter says it's about letting kids feel like kids, despite what they're going through.
13: So what Starlight does is we step in and we are all about the fun and happiness of childhood, because all children should experience that joy, not just well children, and this changes their health outcomes.
11: Australia's involvement in World War II is being commemorated in a new 3-coin set from the Royal Australian Mint. The 20-cent pieces reflect the courage and evolving roles of Australians during 1941, a key year in the nation's war efforts. The coins spotlight forces who fought across the Mediterranean and North Africa, plus the launch of women's services at home. Checking sport, and Hawthorn has vented its disappointment with the AFL booting the club from Tasmania. From 2028, when the Devils enter the competition, the Hawks will no longer be able to play home games at Launceston. The club had wanted to continue to play games on the Apple Isle when the Devils are playing away on the mainland. Alex de Minaur has come from a set down to snap a two-game losing streak to beat Argentine Francisco Cerundolo at the Hamburg Open. And Boomers star Joe Ingles will join Melbourne United on a two-year deal. That's the latest news update from the Capital Radio newsroom.
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0: Snow FM weather. Still a high chance of rain this afternoon. Some cloudy conditions with some light winds too. Tomorrow, partly cloudy, areas of morning frost. Slight chance of a shower throughout. Thursday, morning frost about the ranges. Partly cloudy conditions. Friday, another partly cloudy day. Areas of frost and chance of fog in the morning with light winds throughout. Jindabyne's going for top tomorrow of 13 with a night's low of 2 tonight. Coomera going for top tomorrow of 13 with a light night's low of 1 degree tonight. And Canberra's top tomorrow is expected to reach 16 after a low of 2 tonight. 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
0: Smash Mouth with your high school hit on the way, as well as Pink and Hozier. For now, Sabrina Gupta. Oh,

Thanks for keeping it here on Snow FM. Before Shrek introduced it to a whole new generation, this one was kind of already a huge hit. But let's be honest, for a lot of us, it's the opening scene of Shrek. That's your high school hit on the way. Right now it's Pink. Raise your glass. Right.

0: 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Thanks for keeping it here on Snow FM. What are you getting up to today on this cold, drizzly day? Make sure you're playing Snow FM for Snowy's best music. Up next, take you back in time when we first heard this one, Fast and Furious 7, Crying Her Eyes Out. It's Khalifa, Charlie Puth up next. See you again.
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0: Lucas Graham, Love Someone. It's the afternoon on 97.7 Play Snow FM. It's the afternoon. Let's lift it up a little bit. You can look forward to this one that we nearly didn't get from her most recent album. Yes.
1: But I also was not sure I should put that on the record. And Michael was like, you have to. Like, your fans are going to love that song. I felt this way about Just Dance.
0: Lady Gaga there. Crazy thing, we nearly didn't have this one. And Poker Face. Thank God for a fiancé. Okay, ready for this one. Lady Gaga, How Bad Do You Want Me? Up in the next 10.
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0: 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This guy helping celebrate Martin Garrix, famous DJ's 30th birthday, has gone back in the studio with him and finally released a long-awaited song together. Originally created in 2014, it's their song Repeat It. This guy, Ed Sheeran, is going to play for you just after 3 o'clock news and weather.
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7: From the Capital Radio newsroom, I'm Alex Stockerty. The Prime Minister says he's not worried by a campaign criticising Labor's tax reforms outlined in the budget. Small business have taken to social media to protest at the government's decision to rein in capital gains, negative gearing and trusts. They argue the changes will stifle investment and hurt the economy. Anthony Albanese has rejected the claims, but thanked business for using nice photos of him in their memes.
8: I think some of them are very flattering and I thank them for picking very nice photos of me. Our policies are very clear. When it comes to capital gains tax, what we are simply doing is returning the system to what was there before 1999.
7: Australia has secured another three shipments of jet fuel from China, totaling about 100 million litres. The fuel is expected to arrive in WA later this month or early June. The federal government has also helped secure another 38,500 tonnes of fertiliser from Brunei. Three men have been killed in a shooting at a mosque in the US city of San Diego in an attack authorities are treating as a hate crime. The bodies of two teenagers believed to be responsible for the attacks were found in a vehicle near the mosque. The US president says he's been briefed on what's occurred. San Diego Police Chief Scott Wall says a thorough investigation will look into what motivated the attack.
9: We've got a lot of work to do to try to figure out what led up to this and exactly what actions took place.
7: A man charged with three counts of domestic violence murder in Sydney's southwest will remain behind bars after his case was mentioned in court. Two boys and a woman were found dead inside a home in Campbelltown in what police have described as a particularly violent scene. The 47-year-old accused made no application for bail and was formally refused. His lawyer, Jawad Hossian, says it's a distressing set of circumstances.
10: It's obviously a tragic set of circumstances to the victim, the community and the family of the victims. and he's pretty distraught at the moment.
7: Israeli forces are believed to have detained 11 Australians who are on board a Gaza-bound flotilla. The Department of Foreign Affairs says it's urgently seeking the confirmation of the group's welfare. Dozens of ships are understood to have been intercepted off the coast of Cyprus by Israel. Also making news, Colombian singer Shakira has been acquitted in a tax fraud case, with the Spanish government ordered to repay 55 million euros. Checking sport, and Billy Slater has opened up on the emotional phone call to inform Tom Flegler of his Maroons State of Origin selection. Flegler's career has hung in the balance for the past 2 years after suffering a serious shoulder injury. Arsenal are on the cusp of winning the Premier League title, the Gunners overcoming Burnley 1-0. The win puts them 5 points clear of defending champions Manchester City. And Alex de Minaur has advanced to the next round of the Hamburg Tennis Open. That's the latest news update from the Capital Radio newsroom.
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0: Snow FM weather. Still high chances of rain this afternoon. Some cloudy conditions with some light winds too. Tomorrow, partly cloudy, areas of morning frost. Slight chance of a shower throughout. Thursday, morning frost about the ranges. Partly cloudy conditions. Friday, another partly cloudy day. Areas of frost and chance of fog in the morning with light winds throughout. Jindabyne's going for top tomorrow of 13 with a night's low of 2 tonight. Coomber going for top tomorrow of 13 with a light night's low of 1 degree tonight. And Canberra's top tomorrow is expected to reach 16 after a low of 2 tonight. 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
0: Don't forget, Will and Woody are back on to keep you company from 5 for your Tuesday afternoon today. Right now, let's get off with Ed Sheeran.

0: Bruno Mars, That's What I Like. Thanks for keeping here on Snow FM 977. Now, in a world where everyone seems to be trying to stay young forever, Livia's doing the opposite.
1: 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I love getting older.
0: It sure is. And here's her latest single. It's Olivia Rodrigo with Drop Dead. I know.

0: 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Someone who was seen walking down the red carpet at the Cannes Film Festival, Jua herself. 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

0: Geronimo Shepherd, a bit of Aussie stuff while we play the Snowy's best music. We've got Nicole on the line, big fan of Harry Styles. He just opened up his tour over the weekend. How's he make you feel, Nicole?
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0: Well, we drove along to this one in a couple minutes' time. Harry Styles, American Girls. American Girls. 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

0: 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Thanks for keeping it here for your afternoon. On the way, this artist has had a big rise to fame. Everyone loving her at the moment. But Mick Jagger himself has announced that he's been loving her since 2018. OG fan. How cool was that? Zara Larsson with Lush Live, just after your 4 o'clock news and weather.
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7: From the Capital Radio Newsroom, I'm Alex Stockerty. The federal government is promising to work with small business to help navigate proposed tax changes. Labor will impose a minimum 30% tax on discretionary trusts from mid-2028. Businesses are concerned they could face increased stamp duty if they transfer assets out of existing trust arrangements. But Senior Minister Mark Butler says there will be consultation with state governments to help protect industry.
8: There's a couple of years before new trust arrangements kick in, not before 2028, and we'll have to deal with a range of stakeholders, including state and territory governments, about the way in which they levy stamp duty. So we've said that very clearly. We'll engage with states.
7: Two teenage suspects in a mosque shooting in the United States have been found dead in a vehicle with self-inflicted wounds. Three people, including a security guard, were killed in the attack at the Islamic Center. The incident is being treated as a hate crime. The US president says he's holding off on a planned military attack on Iran at the request of Gulf states. Donald Trump has taken to social media to say serious negotiations are now taking place and that he's been told a deal would be made that is very acceptable to the US. Updates about when to complete the 2026 census can now be accessed through MyGov. Households who don't subscribe to the new feature ahead of census night on the 11th of August will still receive their instructions in the mail. Paper forms will also remain an option. A new study has revealed contaminated alcohol is being sold at some bottle shops and licensed venues. The investigation found some Melbourne retailers are selling illicit vodka bottles at a cheaper price than legal products. The spirits were found to contain methanol, which can be fatal in some instances. Dr. Michaela Kowalski from the National Drug and Alcohol Research Centre claims the alcohol black market is growing.
9: Since we did this study, we've actually been to over 200 bottle shops across Victoria, New South Wales and Queensland. And what we've found is that about 30% of the bottle shops we've gone to were actually stocking products that we suspect were illicit.
7: Two boys and a woman have been found dead in a southwest Sydney home. A 47-year-old man has now been charged with three counts of domestic violence murder. And Colombian singer Shakira has had a $90 million win in court. She's been acquitted in a tax fraud case. The Spanish government ordered to repay 55 million euros. Checking sport, and Essendon best and fairest winner Peter Wright will miss Friday night's Dreamtime clash against Richmond through a knee injury. Meantime, the Sydney Swans have reportedly told the AFL the Giants should refocus on Canberra and the Riverina area. Summer's Big Bash season will begin in India, reports Chennai has been given the green light to host the match in the second week of December. And Boomers star Joe Ingles is going to join Melbourne United on a two-year deal. That's the latest news update from the Capital Radio newsroom.
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0: Still high chances of rain this afternoon. Some cloudy conditions with some light winds too. Tomorrow, partly cloudy, areas of morning frost. Slight chance of a shower throughout. Thursday, morning frost about the ranges. Partly cloudy conditions. Friday, another partly cloudy day. Areas of frost and chance of fog in the morning with light winds throughout. Jindabyne's going for top tomorrow of 13 with a night's low of 2 tonight. Coomer going for top tomorrow of 13 with a light night's low of 1 degree tonight. And Canberra's top tomorrow is expected to reach 16 after a low of 2 tonight. 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
0: Jason Mraz, Avril Lavigne, all on the way. A few throwbacks, including this one from Zara Larsson, Lush Life. I live my

Thanks for keeping it here for your afternoon on Snow FM 97.7. Keeping your afternoon rolling along. We've got your high school hit from Avril Lavigne, not too far away. This one, throwback from One Republic, Stop and Stare. This time.

0: Power Khan, The Great Divide. Hey, I got a song on the way, a little bit of a throwback. This one went viral over MySpace back in the day and involves a little bit of an improv moment at the start of the song.
1: I kept coming in at the wrong time, and so I just was like, will you count me in? And he was like, that was so cute. And I was like, that is not cute. That's embarrassing.
0: Up next, Colby Collette with Bubbly.
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8: If there's one secret to happiness in my life, it's taking care of the kindest creatures on earth. 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
9: George loves his sheep. When I wake up. 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
10: Wake up! 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

0: 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Real love. Hey, were you driving home today? Maybe a little bit early along the Kosciuszko. Make sure you're playing the Snowy Mountains best music. You're looking forward to this one from Sienna Sparrow. Started out releasing covers on TikTok back in 2021 and over the years released more and more music. And then this hits. 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

0: 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Just moments away. Don't go too far. We've got your 5 o'clock news and your weather for the next couple of days. Will and Woody will be driving you home for the next couple of hours. And we've got Olivia Rigo next. 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
7: From the Capital Radio Newsroom, I'm Alex Stockerty. The federal government is promising to work with small business to help navigate proposed tax changes. Labor will impose a minimum 30% tax on discretionary trusts from mid-2028. Businesses are concerned they could face increased stamp duty if they transfer assets out of existing trust arrangements. But Senior Minister Mark Butler says there will be consultation with state governments to help protect industry.
8: There's a couple of years before new trust arrangements kick in, not before 2028, and we'll have to deal with a range of stakeholders, including state and territory governments, about the way in which they levy stamp duty. So we've said that very clearly. We'll engage with states.
7: Two teenage suspects in a mosque shooting in the United States have been found dead in a vehicle with self-inflicted wounds. Three people, including a security guard, were killed in the attack at the Islamic Center. The incident is being treated as a hate crime. The US president says he's holding off on a planned military attack on Iran at the request of Gulf states. Donald Trump has taken to social media to say serious negotiations are now taking place and that he's been told a deal would be made that is very acceptable to the US. Updates about when to complete the 2026 census can now be accessed through MyGov. Households who don't subscribe to the new feature ahead of census night on the 11th of August will still receive their instructions in the mail. Paper forms will also remain an option. A new study has revealed contaminated alcohol is being sold at some bottle shops and licensed venues. The investigation found some Melbourne retailers are selling illicit vodka bottles at a cheaper price than legal products. The spirits were found to contain methanol, which can be fatal in some instances. Dr. Michaela Kowalski from the National Drug and Alcohol Research Centre claims the alcohol black market is growing.
9: Since we did this study, we've actually been to over 200 bottle shops across Victoria, New South Wales and Queensland. And what we've found is that about 30% of the bottle shops we've gone to were actually stocking products that we suspected were illicit.
7: Two boys and a woman have been found dead in a southwest Sydney home. A 47-year-old man has now been charged with three counts of domestic violence murder. And Colombian singer Shakira has had a $90 million win in court. She's been acquitted in a tax fraud case. The Spanish government ordered to repay 55 million euros. Checking sport, and Essendon best and fairest winner Peter Wright will miss Friday night's Dreamtime clash against Richmond through a knee injury. Meantime, the Sydney Swans have reportedly told the AFL the Giants should refocus on Canberra and the Riverina area. Summer's Big Bash season will begin in India. Reports Chennai has been given the green light to host the match in the second week of December. And Boomers star Joe Ingles is going to join Melbourne United on a two-year deal. That's the latest news update from the Capital Radio newsroom.
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0: Snow FM weather. Still a high chance of rain this afternoon. Some cloudy conditions with some light winds too. Tomorrow, partly cloudy, areas of morning frost. Slight chance of a shower throughout. Thursday, morning frost about the ranges. Partly cloudy conditions. Friday, another partly cloudy day. Areas of frost and chance of fog in the morning with light winds throughout. Jindabyne's going for top tomorrow of 13 with a night's low of 2 tonight. Coomera going for top tomorrow of 13 with a light night's low of 1 degree tonight. And Canberra's top tomorrow is expected to reach 16 after a low of 2 tonight. 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

0: Woody, guys, the swap meet. I'm going to be honest. Junior producer Annalise, she's in the studio here. She pulled us in after yesterday's show. We had a little bit of fun and she said, guys, we're not going to get there with the swap meet. I feel like you guys were toying around with a chip that looked like a bird. And she was insulted.
1: You were very stressed.
2: So stressful.
0: Very stressful at the moment.
1: What a trust. And
0: she's put a time limit on it, guys, on how long we've actually got to get to the $10,000 diamond engagement ring. If you missed the journey, have a listen to this.
3: Will and Woody's swap meet.
4: This time, it's book to bling.
5: Paris gave us an old psychology textbook, and we're going to swap it all the way up to a shiny new engagement ring.
4: We've traded for a musical picture frame,
5: to an old MacBook,
4: and a vintage film camera,
5: three signed Taylor Swift CDs,
6: for a taxidermied snake,
5: a psychic endorsed unscratched scratchy,
4: then to a limited edition print,
5: and we finally landed a diamond ring.
4: Unfortunately though, it wasn't really the kind of ring Paris was looking for.
7: A big oval diamond.
5: Okay. Yeah, great. It's good to know. So now we have to think outside the box. Or
4: the packet. Woody almost traded our ring for a potato chip that looked like a bird. Will, it was extraordinary.
3: Will and Woody swap meet. Swap the deal, keep the good energy with Glowbird.
0: So it's all been a bit of fun, but as you just heard Deirdre announced at the back end of that package there, there's a sponsor attached. It's brought to you by Glowbird, the beautiful people at Glowbird who we love and adore. But the fact that it's sponsored, Woods, means that it has a time limit on it. You and I would like to keep doing this for another month, 2 months if you like. We literally said that to the team and Annalise, you said, guys, we can't. It's a sponsored bit.
2: Yeah, got to get it done.
1: I just think we can push back a bit there. Like, you know, Glowbird won't care. They get an extra week. Happy days.
0: I know that.
1: Everyone wins.
0: I've tried pushing back. You know I've tried.
1: Yeah, and when I try to push back, it's really quite a light push.
0: Yeah.
1: But I still think if we'd gone for the chip shaped bird, I mean the bird shaped chip.
0: You mean the Glowbird shaped chip?
1: There you go.
0: Nice.
1: There you
0: Sponsored
1: go.
0: Bit.
1: Hey, look at that. Bit of integration.
0: Sponsored bit.
1: I still think we'd be in a better position than what we are now. We still have a $3,500 ring.
0: We didn't make a trade yesterday, which really hurt us. It's very rare that we don't make a trade, but I think everyone panicked.
1: We lost
0: everyone, a day. Everyone was gutless yesterday.
1: I agree.
0: I think here's the thing. Mm. We've got 3 days to go. Well, when do you want the ring by, Annalise?
2: Well, ideally,
0: you want it by Thursday.
2: Yeah, probably because then you'd want to give it by Friday. If we're being like...
0: Because she's got it. Yeah, we've got to get the proposal going on as well. I mean, surely that's part of it. Everyone wants a proposal.
1: Oh, but
0: let's come back
1: in
0: tracking.
1: We'll get it.
0: Let's come back in tracking the proposal. No, people have said they want to see it.
1: We'll get the proposal. Yeah. We'll get the ring. But I get very stressed when we start putting deadlines on things.
0: Yeah.
1: Having said all of that, I'm still optimistic that we'll have it by the end of this week.
0: Okay.
1: And it starts today with a new trade.
0: That's three trades to go.
1: Fine, mate.
0: Three trades.
1: I'd be happier if we had a chip shaped like a bird right now. I'd be a happier man.
0: Really?
1: I think that's rarer. I do.
0: Really?
1: But at the end of the day, we have a $3,500 ring. So our text line.
0: Yes.
1: Offer us something for a $3,500 ring.
0: That's what you got to do.
1: That's what
0: you got to do.
1: Definitely making a trade today.
0: Get down.
1: I don't want to do these skip
0: days. Get down.
1: We're losing days.
0: Make us a trade. We've got 3 days left, guys. Help us out. We only get there with your help. We cannot do this ourselves. Make us a trade. The swap meet. It's got 3 days to go for a $3,500 diamond ring.
1: Very stressful.
0: It's Will and Woody. Hope you're having a great drive home.
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0: It's Will and Woody. I hope you're having a wonderful drive home on your Tuesday afternoon. Don't forget, we've got a $3,500 diamond ring. We've only got three more days to turn that into a $10,000 diamond ring. If you'd like to swap with us, make us a trade. Brad said, swap the gladiator whip for the ring, boys.
1: No.
0: Brad? Not a bad idea.
1: No, well, that's not outrageous. We paid $8,000 for that, and no, that I love
0: it. It's in the $10,000 range.
1: Right after my children. That is my favourite possession. Okay. Not that my children are possessions. Oh, God. You know what I mean.
0: Hey, I want to talk about Amy Schumer. She was on a podcast recently. Look, it's one of those articles where it's like, she was on a podcast and she said this. Doesn't really matter. But what she did say,
1: yeah.
0: I don't love Amy Schumer. Don't love her.
1: All right.
0: Yeah, don't love her.
1: Have a sip, mate. Have a sip of water. Cool down. You need to cool down a little bit.
0: Yeah, so she was on a podcast and she admitted that she recently had a botched colonoscopy.
1: You've had a number of colonoscopies because you've got some issues down there.
0: Just the two.
1: You are getting regular colonoscopies, though.
0: Once every 5 years. Bowel cancer, get tested, guys. It's a good thing to get tested for.
1: What can go wrong there?
0: Because you recoiled quickly then, didn't you?
1: I did. You made me feel bad. It's what you do. You're very good at it. Have another sip of water. With the colonoscopy, it's tube up the bottom.
0: Yep, with a camera on it.
1: How would you botch it?
0: Oh, well, you might have perforated the wall there, maybe.
1: So
0: there might have been something like that. Yeah, for sure. You can get swelling around the anus.
1: Swelling.
0: So
1: when they're going up there, is someone like driving it? So like left, right.
0: It's not like a periscope. Look at you, got a little grin on your face.
1: I don't.
0: You know you're being cheeky.
1: So it's not like a remote control thing where it's like left doctor. Okay.
0: No. Port. Starboard side. No, it's not.
1: It's just a guy pushing.
0: Looking around.
1: Pushing in. Cool. Okay.
0: Keeps going a bit further.
1: Okay.
0: Anyway, she had a botched colonoscopy.
1: I'm sorry to hear that.
0: Okay? No, she's fine. She's fine. She just said that she's not feeling very sexual right now as a result of that.
1: Fair enough.
0: Because she broke up with her husband recently.
1: Anyway. Okay.
0: I thought, what an interesting thing. Annalise sent me this story earlier today. She's in the studio now, junior producer Annalise.
2: Hey.
0: And you said in your email, God, because Amy Schumer's 40.
2: Yes.
0: You're 25.
2: Yes.
0: And you were saying, God, for a 25 and thriving year old woman.
2: Mm-hmm. Yeah.
0: This is really hard to read that, you know, that's what it's going to look like in the end.
2: Yeah.
0: You know, like peeing
1: as in
0: your
1: colonoscopies
0: pants,
1: are on the horizon.
0: Colonoscopy, peeing. I think you said peeing your pants because you got no pelvic floor control was the other one.
2: Yeah, that's the last thing. Colonoscopies are the last thing on my mind at the moment. Like,
0: yeah, she's living your best life.
2: Yeah.
0: Yeah.
1: What's the number one thing that you're concerned about as you get older? Like what do you think's going to happen?
2: I am nervous about peeing my pants. I'm not going to lie. I'm a little bit nervous, like, going for a run.
0: You already
2: do
0: pee your pants a little bit.
2: No, not really.
0: You'd have a little bit occasionally.
2: I do my Kegels.
1: What's a Kegel?
2: But are Kegels important? Like, a Kegel's going to help me is my question. Do you know what I mean? Because, like, everyone says Kegels.
0: Mm.
2: Like, does that, like, I hear people still peeing themselves and they've done their Kegels.
0: I don't know what a Kegel is, but I am interested in this. I don't know what that is. But I'm interested in.
1: Your Kegels is when you hold away. That's, you're working your Kegels right now. Hold it.
0: Your pelvic floor.
1: Kegels. Pelvic floor is Kegels.
0: Why is that Kegels?
1: It's cute.
0: Sounds like a cereal. Anyway, eat your Kegels.
1: Mim's hitting the Kegels hard. Obviously after childbirth as well. God, I hit your Kegels.
2: You could do them right now. Everyone in the car should do their Kegels right now.
1: Go. Hold it.
2: Two, three.
0: So what I'm interested in is I actually want to take a little bit of a deep dive into Annalise's mind here. Because it's like, to be honest, I look at like women who are 25 and there's a lot going on post 25 in terms of being a woman. It really is.
1: Yeah, as in the changes you're going through.
0: Well, because you're kind of like, I mean, I don't want to put words in your mouth here, AB, but I imagine like, I suppose it's the same for a guy, but I think particularly for a woman, just in terms of like the standards that society kind of puts on you in terms of like, you've got to be pretty, but you also got to be successful. And then you've also got to be a mum. Like there's a lot, there's heaps going on there. And then once you get past a certain age, then all of a sudden like, well, stop being a mum, you're aging. How are you going to slow that down? Because you're still going to look good just in case you break up with your husband. They're like,
1: you're stressing
0: there's
1: her
0: a
1: out.
0: Lot. There's
1: you're stressing
0: a lot.
1: Her
0: there,
1: out.
0: Right?
1: Stressing her out.
0: I know you're stressing. So here's what I wanted to do. If you're 40 or over and you're a woman, I would love to hear from you on Will and Woody. Because correct me if I'm wrong, but I feel like you've got some cues, AB.
2: I've got a lot of questions.
0: There we go.
1: Oh, great.
0: See what I mean?
2: A lot of questions. A
0: few Kegels for the girls.
1: Okay.
0: So 40 and over, if you're a woman, AB as a 25-year-old girl has got some questions about what it is like in 15 years' time.
1: So you guys are calling, over 40 female. Can you give us a warm-up question as to what these ladies are going to be answering?
2: Yep. What is something you regret prioritizing in your 20s?
1: Oh, great question.
0: Wow, yeah. There we go. Great question. Here we go. All right.
1: Let's get to that.
0: Preach to my girl, ladies. Preach to my girl. It's Will and Woody. We'll take your calls up next.

0: Hey, well, everybody. Hope you're having a wonderful drive home of us women over the age of 40, 40 and over, to give us a call. You're at a great age, can I just say? I'm nearing that age and it feels fun. It feels exciting for some of us.
1: It's a forgotten decade, the 40s, I reckon.
0: Yeah.
1: I'm telling myself that, of course.
0: It feels like it.
1: Yeah.
0: Junior producer Annalise is in here. She's a long way from 40. She's 25 and thriving. Yeah.
2: 25.
0: And you're
1: a lot of energy. A lot of energy for 25.
0: A little bit rattled, AB, about Amy Schumer, who said she had a botched colonoscopy.
2: Yeah.
0: Yeah, you're out there eating cookie dough at 8 o'clock in the morning, reading that, thinking to yourself, wow, what is going on?
2: Yeah.
0: Like, what do I have? Will I have to worry about a colonoscopy on stage? And I could feel the panic from you on the email.
2: I know.
0: So, look, what we've done is we've got a whole bunch of women, 40 and older, call the show, and you can just ask them any question you like about being a woman that age and things that are worrying you.
2: That's really helpful, honestly. And thank you to everyone who's called up because I'm stressing right now.
1: We got Sarah here, Annalise. Now, the first question you asked before the song is a ripper. Do you want to ask Sarah that question?
2: Sarah, thank you so much for calling. What's something you regret prioritising in your 20s? Sarah?
3: Oh, yes. I'm trying to be specific now. Probably what I regret is drinking too much alcohol.
2: Oh, wow. Okay. What about nights out, though? Like, I feel like that's a social thing.
1: Look at you defending it already. Getting defensive.
3: I guess. But I think that's affected me long term.
0: Yeah.
1: There you go. Can you be specific there, Sarah? Like, what do you think it's affected?
3: I think my mentally how to deal with things.
1: Yeah.
3: So, going, like, using nights out and the alcohol and that not being able to process those challenging things instead using
0: because you were,
3: alcohol.
0: Something you're,
1: interesting.
0: It's a big old dampener, isn't it?
1: It's an avoider. It's just an avoider.
0: You have a big night because you want to get rid of it.
1: Yeah.
0: Wow. Sarah, appreciate the candor.
1: How's that hit? How's that hit, Annalise?
2: It's a bit of both because I kind of love a chill night out, so it feels like
0: a chill night out.
2: Yeah, chill, like no drinks.
0: Oh yeah, yeah, dry night out.
2: But I also love absolutely drinking responsibly. So yeah, that.
1: your eyes almost glazed over. I love having a responsible night out.
0: It's a really big part of being 25.
2: I know, like wine bars have just become a really trendy thing. What am I supposed to do now?
0: Yeah.
2: Like, what am I supposed to have my focaccia with?
0: I feel like,
2: I'm really worried. Focaccia and
0: cheese. You didn't say eat less focaccia, man.
1: Yeah, go for focaccia.
2: But it goes so well with a red. Do you know what I mean?
1: And also your I imagine your community, your friends are all going out and doing that. So
2: yeah,
1: if you
2: we're
1: stop
2: all having
1: doing
2: Aperols.
1: That, and you feel, yeah, yeah.
2: Okay, well, I guess I can move to like a lemon lime and bitters.
0: You could
2: say soda.
0: You could.
1: Name a non-alcoholic drink.
0: If you could order it, can I get a lemon lime? Can I get a lemon lime?
1: Let's go to Lisa.
0: Sorry, ma'am, I think you've had enough. No, I just want one lemon lime.
2: I haven't even had a drink.
0: Lisa's called. Another question for Lisa.
2: Lisa, yeah, I've got a question. Thank you so much for calling. I have, this one's a bit of a deep one, but at what point should I like stop chasing my dreams and aspirations and settle to have a relationship and a family?
0: Whoa! There he goes, whack!
1: Whoa!
3: Well, that's a good one.
2: Thanks, Lisa.
3: Never stop chasing your dreams, but that doesn't mean you can't have a family.
2: Wow, that's going to make
3: you can have a family
2: emotional.
3: And chase your dreams.
2: Yeah. Really?
3: Yes, you can. Why not?
2: Yeah.
1: Did you keep your dreams, Lisa? Do you still have your dreams?
3: No, I didn't. Mm. I should have. That's what I'm saying. Oh, and one other thing. Stop sunbaking. Don't go in the sun.
2: Oh, my God. That was my goal for the year. I'm going to wear sunscreen every day. Everyone should wear sunscreen
3: every day, believe me. You'll get wrinkles.
2: Yeah.
0: Good on you, Lisa. Thanks for coming on the show, Lise.
2: That's really
0: great. That's a wild little conundrum, isn't it? I think she's that whole, like, got to have a family. Because lots of my mates who are nearly 40, I suppose, now, they're kind of like getting 37, 38, are mums.
2: Yeah.
0: Who I've known since they're so little. And they're all kind of just starting to go back to work now. They've had a couple of kids. But they really did have to put everything down for a while.
2: Yeah, that really freaks me out, if I'm being honest. And that made me a little bit more, I think I was a little bit more emotional about that question than
0: you were. Where did that come from?
2: Because
0: why are you so worried about that?
2: I love my job and I love my career and I have so many goals and dreams. But I also like feel like one day maybe I want a family. But what if I can't have a family and do what I want to do with my work because I can't handle it all because everyone who's a mum has to go home. Anyway, I'm offloading. It's fine.
1: No, this is what this is about. Offload. Yeah. Offload, Annalise.
0: Should we go to Jen real quick?
2: Yeah.
0: Last question.
2: All right, this one's probably my most serious question. Okay. Jen, in your 40s, what does a Saturday night look like?
3: It's very, very boring, Jen. Okay. But it beats the lemon lime and bitters.
2: Nice. I can have is it a red wine on the couch instead kind of vibe?
3: Yeah, or? Like it's lovely. Like I've got a 5-year-old, so we don't go out much, but me and my partner will choose a movie, generally don't end up watching all of it, relax on the couch with the cat.
2: Yeah. Okay.
3: Super boring, but it's super lovely.
2: Yeah.
1: How's that sound, Annalise?
2: That sounds, that sounds fun.
0: It sounds fun. It gets good. You'll learn a lot of it.
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0: Head in hands.
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0: something I want to talk about.
1: It is Will and Woody. Ned Brockman's going to join us a little bit later on, the man that ran across Australia. And Battle of the Gens in 15 minutes' time, Woods.
2: I want people now to feel comfortable enough to call if they have ever had, like, a surgery go wrong.
3: Emergency PG Doctor B.
2: And I'm not necessarily talking like a life or death surgery, like heart surgery that's gone wrong. I'm more talking like a botched surgery where maybe you went in for like a nose job or facelift or something and it's botched. Because you see these in the news where you've gone in thinking you're going to get one thing and then something very different happens. So
1: It's cosmetic surgery.
2: Yeah.
1: You're not going in because you've broken your arm and you end up.
2: Well, I mean, if you went in with a broken arm and somehow they got that wrong,
1: you ended up surgery. With a nose job, that'd be strange. You'd like to think. In Australia, they do all sorts of checks and stuff. You know when you go into hospital, like, well, yeah, we spoke, yeah. I can't believe we're talking about it again, but I had a colonoscopy a couple of months ago. The amount of times that they check your wristband and they go, tell me your name and your date of birth, it's very hard.
2: But maybe you went and got this surgery overseas. And then it was botched. If you've experienced a botched surgery or you know someone who's had a botched surgery, and the reason I'm asking is because I heard a story which really, it just blew my mind. So everyone knows that when you're going to Turkey these days, the next question that people ask you is, what are you getting done? It's just become the mecca of surgery.
1: You're talking to the guy who grew his hair out recently.
2: That's it. You had the hair transplant and it's unbelievable. Had a beautiful time over in Turkey. You came back full head of hair.
1: I actually went back to try and get a boob job but came back with the hair.
2: The botched surgery.
1: I had it. Happened to me.
2: But so a friend of mine,
1: my shaved head.
2: She went over to Turkey.
1: It's a guy I got to do to get a pair of boobs. I mean, honestly.
2: Friend of mine went to go and get a breast augmentation.
1: Well, there you go.
2: So she went over there and she went to Turkey, she got the job done and she said she went to like one of the primo places in Turkey. Like it wasn't that much cheaper, but you got like a really nice hotel stay as well attached onto the package. Yeah. So it was almost like a holiday and came back with a breast augmentation.
1: They do it well, the Turks. Luxury.
2: Well, they're doing the surgeries now. So it's literally tourism for them. Mm. Anyway, she came back. She couldn't have been happier with the job. Mm-hmm. They're done. She was like, this is perfect. It's exactly what I asked for. Couldn't be happier. But when she came back to Australia, she got really sick and she was unwell. And this sickness went on because she was fatigued and almost felt like she had the flu. And this went on for a week and a half. And she finally went to the doctor. And only when she went to the doctor, when they were doing like checks on her and stuff, she noticed, or the doctor noticed, that there was a little scar where there shouldn't be a little scar. And he said, what's that scar from? And she said, I think it must have been part of the breast augmentation. And the doctor said, there's no reason why there would be a scar there for a breast augmentation. They then did some tests on her. She was missing a kidney.
1: Hectic.
2: Totally wild.
1: So hectic. They definitely took the kidney.
2: Well, I mean, I'm not 100% sure, but like putting two and two together, yeah, I think it was them that took the kidney. And then obviously, I mean, I don't know exactly what happens, but I imagine a kidney sells for a fair bit.
1: Yeah, on the black market.
2: On the black market.
1: Definitely.
2: That is the botched surgery story.
1: That's wild.
2: I heard.
1: We're not going to get much wilder than that.
2: I just didn't think that happened.
1: Did they just take the kidney?
2: Yes. Everything else was fine.
1: Because you can operate on one kidney. It's not like you can, get in there, take the kidney, take the liver while you're in there and move on because you'd be dead.
2: Yeah, that's right.
1: Kidney can do.
2: Yes, and she, I think
1: she'd probably take a lung, although you'd probably realise that you're missing a lung.
2: Can you survive with one lung?
1: Yeah.
2: There you go.
1: You can. Can't do much, though.
2: Yeah, but, can't go for a run.
1: They're obviously going for the kidneys because they could probably take a testy and you wouldn't know.
2: If you put a fake testicle in there, I wouldn't know if it was real or fake.
1: No, you wouldn't.
2: If you flicked it, I reckon you'd go, I can't feel that.
1: Definitely. But all I'm saying is, for example... She didn't know that she had no kidney

0: for a while, and hence why they target the kidney.
1: Yeah, because then she's fully managed to get home,
0: and a lot
1: no
0: of
1: symptoms.
0: Go through their whole life and be like, I only didn't know I had one kidney until, you know, you're on dialysis. For
1: example. We've got a lot of calls here. Alison.
2: Yeah.
0: Have you tried to find the kidney, by the way?
1: No, they haven't. I think they've just got to the stage where like, that's just going to be too hard to chase up.
0: All right.
1: You know what I mean? It's not like Taken, not like Liam Neeson. Very specific set of skills. Alison.
0: I'd be flying back into Turkey. I'd be on kidney hunt.
1: You had a surgery go wrong?
2: Yeah, so I going on what you guys were talking about before. I actually have to have regular colonoscopies because I've got Crohn's disease.
1: Oh yeah, yeah.
2: And it's actually Inflammatory Bowel Disease Awareness Day today.
1: There you go. Thanks for spreading that, Alison. That's awesome.
0: Good on you, Alison.
2: Yeah, no worries at all. But yes, I have to have them regularly, and I had to go to I've been sort of going to the same hospital for like 30 years under the same team. But there was this one time that I had to go to another hospital and they didn't have on my record that I need a little bit more anaesthetic than most people. So they put me under and when I came out of it, I was actually able to tell them about the whole conversation that they were having.
1: What did they say, Alison? What did they say?
2: Well, thankfully they were absolutely lovely and there was, you know, no jokes going on or anything. But I was able to tell them before they told me that they couldn't get to the bit that they were wanting to get to. Because they give you a rundown when you come out of...
0: Afterwards, you see the photos, don't you?
2: Yeah. But it was one of those situations. Like, I didn't feel uncomfortable or anything, but it's one of those situations where, it's pretty scary because you know everything that's going on, but
0: you can't say anything.
2: You can't do anything about it, no.
0: Yeah, that's hectic, Alison. She's so lucky, they didn't say anything hectic about you because you get that wild story of Woods about your mate who was a nurse when you went and had surgery that time.
1: That's right. I was getting my wisdom teeth taken out and I went under and the doctor realised that I knew the nurse and I'd dated the nurse when we were in high school together. Yeah. And then the doctor said, like, oh, right, you used to date. Do you want to see his penis? And I think so he was joking apparently. Well, what she tells me is that he was joking.
0: That is so wild.
1: Yeah, right? But if I heard that,
0: Because you're just lying there nude under the...
1: The robe. Yeah.
0: That's wild.
1: And she also says...
0: you just expect that they're going to treat you with...
1: Yeah.
0: But whatever she tells you now, you don't know whether you can believe it.
1: Because she says, no, we didn't get it out and like it was a joke.
0: What do you mean didn't get it out?
1: That's what she said.
2: Hello.
1: This happened to your mum, talking botched surgeries.
3: Yes, it happened to my poor mother. She went in for liposuction on her legs.
1: Yes.
3: She came out with three massive dents, like fist sizes. They were massive.
0: Shocking.
3: Even now after the correctiveness, you can still see the holy look.
1: Sorry, man.
0: That's hectic.
1: So, obviously, I don't know anything about this area, but if liposuction, they're removing fat cells, right? Is that that's what liposuction does, Mia?
3: Yeah, that's what it does. It's supposed to like remove the fat.
1: Could you pump them back in? Like where they've taken it from?
0: I don't think it works like that,
1: brother. All right, okay.
0: Well, like it doesn't seem that simple, does it? Let's go to...
1: I'm sure she would have done that if she could do that.
0: That's right. Let's go to Tadik. Tadik?
1: Tadik, you've got a story about a friend of yours, Tadik?
4: I do. So he went to Iraq and he was a bit overweight.
1: Yeah.
4: So he wanted to come back a bit skinnier, but ended up coming back without a kidney.
1: Bloody hell.
0: So same story. Another kidnapping. Yeah. Oh, if I don't mind. Don't mind. Another kidnapping.
1: That is very good.
0: Wow. So did the same thing as Woody, though. We went under and maybe they said, you want to see his dick?
4: I beg your pardon?
0: They just took his kidney. There was no other tomfoolery.
4: No. Just took his kidney and that was it.
1: So, what did your friend do about that? So did he get... He lives here in Australia?
4: He lives in Australia, yeah. There's not much you can do to taste it up.
0: And same thing. Got all the way home and then like saw a scar and went to the doctor and was like, I think my kidney's been gone.
4: It wasn't feeling very well. He's gone to the doctor and found out no kidney. And
0: wow.
4: They tried to chase it up overseas, but
0: of course not.
1: Bloody hell. And everything else was fine, though, Tadik? Like he was happy with the other? Like he looked slimmer?
4: Yeah. He did look much slimmer. So he got that done right, but ended up costing him a kidney.
0: Well, here's a good question for your friend and for Tadik and Tadik's mate.
1: Yes.
0: Do you think that knowing how they look now, he would have offered up a kidney? Like if you had said to them at the start, tell you what, you can have the boobs that you want and you can lose 30 kilos, but you've got to lose a kidney. Do you reckon he would have done it, Tadik?
4: He wouldn't have, no way.
1: Yeah, that's crazy, Will. That's crazy. Oh, if you said to me 60% off or 70% off, you'd think about it, wouldn't you?
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0: The quiz is up next on Will and Woody. Gave away $1,000 yesterday. It's $1,000 at the same time every day with us. Hope you're having a great drive home right now. Junior producer Annalise in the studio. She had a howler last week trying to defend her generation's honour. It is Battle of the Gens, Woods. Okay, we should play it again because for those of you that missed last week, this is what happened. Annalise, name three Beatles songs.
17: Everyone, I was going to say everybody wants to rule the world, but that's Roll Oates and Oates.
1: Paul and Oates?
17: Paul and Oates.
1: Not Paul and Oates. Not Paul and Oates.
0: All right, we're back now live. Here we go. So, Annalise.
17: Yeah, I've
0: just, three Beatles songs, not Paul and Oates.
17: I can't emphasize how much I do love the Beatles.
0: We know. And
1: prove it, AB.
17: If the
1: prove
17: songs
1: it.
17: Played, I could sing them word for word.
0: Name no. them. All right, well, okay, here we go. Let's start with naming the Beatles, maybe.
17: The first, Paul McCartney.
0: Yep.
17: We've done this one before.
1: We were just talking about it during the song.
17: I know.
1: I'm trying to help you.
0: Because the movie's coming out soon.
17: Three
0: different movies,
17: played by Paul Mescal, and then there's... Barry Keoghan being played by John or
1: John. He's John, is he?
18: John.
17: No,
1: just John.
0: John who?
17: Oh God, I'm just rattled right now because I'm trying to think of Beatles.
0: Too many questions.
17: Okay, right.
1: Let's put the names down.
17: Put
0: the names away. We love the Beatles. Put the names away.
1: Let's go. Songs. Biggest songs from the Beatles.
17: So the first one that I'm thinking of is similar to Ice Ice Baby.
0: Yep.
17: But
1: main inspiration.
17: Under Pressure.
0: Under pressure.
17: Is that Queen?
1: Isn't that John Farnham?
0: It's Queen and David Bowie.
17: No. Okay.
1: Oh. Classic Beatles.
0: Classic Beatles. Another British band.
17: Yeah, I love
0: Freddie
17: Queen.
0: Mercury.
17: I love Freddie Mercury.
0: We can tell.
17: Have you seen
0: Bohemian
17: Rhapsody? Very good.
1: Yes. Back on the Beatles.
17: Very good.
1: Stop deflecting. Back on the Beatles.
0: Come on. Three Beatles songs. Here we go.
17: Three Beatles songs. I'm like fully blank. Can you give
1: sing
17: me
1: one.
17: A hint?
1: Just sing one. You don't have to know the name of it.
17: If I'm being completely transparent with you, Everybody Wants to Rule the World is still in my head. Like, I can't get it out. Can you give me a little hint?
0: Well, why don't we play you a Beatles song? We'll play you a Beatles song. Here we go. Have a listen. This one.
17: One second.
0: Here we go.
17: Hey Jude.
0: Bang.
17: Bang.
1: Nice.
17: Okay, great.
1: Hey Jude.
0: Nice. There you go. There's one. Let's play another one.
17: Just give me 1 second hook. I got this. 2 second hook. I got this. Lonely people.
0: I
17: look at all the lonely people. Dun, dun, dun. Is that it?
0: We got another one.
1: All right, another one.
17: Yeah. One more.
0: I'm on.
17: That's Daryl Jones. And John Oates.
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23: From the Capital Radio Newsroom, I'm Alex Stockerty. The Prime Minister says he's not worried by a campaign criticising Labor's tax reforms outlined in the budget. Small business have taken to social media to protest at the government's decision to rein in capital gains, negative gearing and trusts. They argue the changes will stifle investment and hurt the economy. Anthony Albanese has rejected the claims, but thanked business for using nice photos of him in their memes.
24: I think some of them are very flattering, and I thank them for picking very nice photos of me. Our policies are very clear. When it comes to capital gains tax, what we are simply doing is returning the system to what was there before 1999.
23: Australia has secured another 3 shipments of jet fuel from China, totaling about 100 million litres. The fuel is expected to arrive in WA later this month or early June. The federal government has also helped secure another 38,500 tonnes of fertiliser from Brunei. 3 men have been killed in a shooting at a mosque in the US city of San Diego in an attack authorities are treating as a hate crime. The bodies of two teenagers believed to be responsible for the attacks were found in a vehicle near the mosque. The US president says he's been briefed on what's occurred. San Diego Police Chief Scott Wall says a thorough investigation will look into what motivated the attack.
2: We got a lot of work to do to try to figure out what led up to this and exactly what actions took place.
23: A man charged with three counts of domestic violence murder in Sydney's southwest will remain behind bars after his case was mentioned in court. Two boys and a woman were found dead inside a home in Campbelltown in what police have described as a particularly violent scene. The 47-year-old accused made no application for bail and was formally refused. His lawyer, Jawad Hossian, says it's a distressing set of circumstances.
3: It's obviously a tragic set of circumstances to the victim, the community and the family of the victims, and is pretty distraught at the moment.
23: Israeli forces are believed to have detained 11 Australians who are on board a Gaza-bound flotilla. The Department of Foreign Affairs says it's urgently seeking the confirmation of the group's welfare. Dozens of ships are understood to have been intercepted off the coast of Cyprus by Israel. Also making news, Colombian singer Shakira has been acquitted in a tax fraud case, with the Spanish government ordered to repay 55 million euros. Checking Sport and Billy Slater has opened up on the emotional phone call to inform Tom Flegler of his Maroons State of Origin selection. Flegler's career has hung in the balance for the past 2 years after suffering a serious shoulder injury. Arsenal are on the cusp of winning the Premier League title, the Gunners overcoming Burnley 1-0. The win puts them 5 points clear of defending champions Manchester City. And Alex de Minaur has advanced to the next round of the Hamburg Tennis Open. That's the latest news update from the Capital Radio newsroom.
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20: Still a high chance of rain this afternoon. Some cloudy conditions with some light winds too. Tomorrow, partly cloudy, areas of morning frost. Slight chance of a shower throughout. Thursday, morning frost about the ranges. Partly cloudy conditions. Friday, another partly cloudy day. Areas of frost and chance of fog in the morning with light winds throughout. Jindabyne's going for top tomorrow of 13 with a night's low of 2 tonight. Coomera going for top tomorrow of 13 with a light night's low of 1 degree tonight. And Canberra's top tomorrow is expected to reach 16 after a low of 2 tonight. 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
3: Hey, quick reminder, the swap meet is up next. If we don't get to the quiz, we're sitting on a $3,500 diamond ring. We've only got 3 days to turn that into a $10,000 engagement ring. So if you would like to trade with us, please, Australia, we need your help to get there. That's going to be happening after the quiz. Right now, though, Woods, Billy.
4: Hello, yes. Oh,
5: hello, perfect. Billy. Let's get you $1,000, Billy. 30
4: yes,
5: seconds.
4: I need it. 30. Okay.
5: We all need it. We all need it, Billy. Got to get 10 questions right. You can pass. Have to take your first answer. I'm loving your energy, Billy. Good luck.
4: Okay. I'm ready.
6: All right, Bill. Here we go. So I get my drawing tool up from my home. Here we go.
3: Okay. Billy.
4: Okay.
3: What country? What country is Bali in?
4: Indonesia.
3: Zero times 100.
4: Zero times 100.
3: True or false? Humans only use 50% of their brains.
4: False.
3: What is the name of Barbie's boyfriend?
4: Ken.
3: What time is midnight in 24-hour time?
4: 24.
3: What's Spider-Man's real name?
4: What's his name? Oh, I know it.
3: Billy, comical end there. I know it. No.
4: What's his name?
3: They're kind of like a villain in a cheap action. Not Tom Holland. He's the actor who plays Peter Parker.
4: Peter Parker.
3: Yes.
4: I totally knew that.
3: The journo.
4: Is that the only one I got wrong?
3: Yeah, it actually was. Hey, Billy, you can have yourself
4: I knew that.
3: No, you were great, mate. You can have yourself a double pass to go to Finding Emily. At the movies. Ooh, for the producers of Bridget Jones' Diary and Love Actually comes Finding Emily in cinemas Thursday.
4: Oh, my friends are going to be so mad at me for this because she has a boyfriend that has tattoos over his face and all of our friends call him Peter Parker. And I totally missed it.
5: Because it's Spider-Man tattoos on his face? Sorry, that's amazing.
4: Well, he's got spiders all over his face and all of our friends call him Peter Parker.
5: It makes sense.
3: Spiders tattooed on his face.
4: How did I forget it?
3: How did
5: you forget?
3: You won't now, Bill. The swap meet is up next, guys. I should mention Deal or No Deal and Millionaire Hot Seat weeknights from 6:30 on Channel 10, where all the games are happening.
5: We want to deal with you right now. Offer us something for a $3,500 ring.
3: That's right.
5: You don't get a better deal than that, Australia.
3: Let's do it. Will and Woody, swap meet up next.
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0: 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Been doing this for nearly 3 weeks.
1: Will and Woody's swap meet.
2: This time, it's book to bling.
3: Paris gave us an old psychology textbook and we're going to swap it all the way up to a shiny new engagement ring.
2: We've traded for a musical picture frame,
3: to an old MacBook
2: and a vintage film camera,
3: 3 signed Taylor Swift CDs,
0: for a taxidermied snake,
3: a psychic endorsed unscratched scratchy,
2: then to a limited edition print,
3: and we finally landed a diamond ring.
2: Unfortunately though, it wasn't really the kind of ring Paris was looking for.
4: A big oval diamond.
2: Okay.
4: Yeah.
2: Great.
5: It's good to know.
3: So now we have to think outside the box. Or
2: the packet. Woody almost traded our ring for a potato chip that looked like a bird.
6: Will, it was extraordinary.
1: Will and Woody's swap meet. Swap the deal, keep the good energy with Glowbird.
0: Well, it's a great story, isn't it? What a journey so far. And we've only got this far, Australia, because of your generosity.
7: That's it.
0: Of your opportunism. As well. You guys have all benefited at every stage of this. That's the best part of the swap, mate. We give you something that we no longer want because we're aiming to get this sparkly thing at the end, a $10,000 diamond ring. But along the way, each step of the journey, we swap with you guys. You get something that you want. Someone got a 6-foot snake. Someone got a Samsung picture frame. Someone got themselves some unscratched scratchies.
7: Mate, yeah.
0: Make this your Christmas.
7: We're making dreams come true.
0: You can trade with us. And tonight, Woods, we have a $3,500 diamond ring. I said at the start of the show, Annalise is sweating. She's sweating. She's currently not sitting outside because she's in the bathroom, but she's sweating the house down at the moment, guys, because she's stressed. She's stressed because she's come in here and she said, look, the beautiful people at Glowbird, who this is brought to you by, swap the deal, keep the good energy with Glowbird. They said, guys, you've got 3 days to get the $10,000.
7: And I hate a deadline. You know I hate a deadline, Wilbur, but
0: so
7: I'm
0: we've
7: also...
0: we've got 3 more trades, Woods, until this is over.
7: And stupidly, we didn't make a trade yesterday. I still think it was dumb. We were offered a chip that was in the shape of a bird. I think that could have fetched a huge trade today. But look, I was outvoted. So we still have a $3,500 ring. We've got John, let's kick things off.
0: Here we go,
7: What
0: Johnny.
7: Have you got for
0: Here
7: us
0: go,
7: for
0: Johnny.
7: The $3,500 ring?
0: Johnny!
8: Woo!
0: Let's go.
8: I've got a player worn Dragons jersey gifted to me by Luciano Leilua. It's got the whole team signed on it.
0: Ooh.
8: And it's, it's perfect condition.
0: Perfect condition. Has it been worn? When you say perfect condition, has it been...
8: It has been worn. It was worn during one of his games. It was worn, but it was given to me by Willie Taleo, which was an ex-player.
7: Okay. Yeah.
0: All right. Hold that.
7: So unwashed. So if you gave it a sniff, it's kind of like still
8: it's
7: got
8: unwashed.
7: The...
8: It's still.
0: Good start,
8: yeah.
0: John. Ooh, good start.
7: The, I like
0: good
7: it. It's
0: start.
7: The, it's got the body odour. So it's like you've been on the park. Great stuff, Johnny. Let's go to Jaden real quick. Jaden, what do you want to offer us? Hit me.
9: Hi, mate.
0: Hey, Jaden.
7: What do you want to offer us, Jaden? You know how this works, Jaden.
9: Yeah, I've got a pallet of pavers or tiles that I need to get rid of.
0: Right.
9: About 30 square metres.
0: 30 square metres? It's a lot.
7: Hang on, this is impractical.
9: Yeah, I've got an invoice sitting here for about 9,000 just for those. So
0: yeah, they could be.
9: They're worth them in.
0: They could be. What are they? Like, are we doing like a terrazzo or something, are we? Some stone.
9: They're actually the exact same pavers you'll see in George Street, Sydney.
0: Whoa.
7: Okay. All right. Okay.
0: Hold the line, Jades.
7: Okay.
0: Hold the line, Jades. If you would like to make a trade for a $3,500 diamond ring, right now is the time, Australia. You're not going to get another time. Maybe you've got something in your glove box, something in your top drawer, something that you've been looking at for ages. I don't actually use that, but it's of value. And you know what? I would like a $3,500 diamond ring.
7: Mm-hmm.
0: Call us now. We've only got 2 more days of this, guys. We need to make a step forward today. We have to make a trade. We'll do it up next. It's Will and Woody. Come on.

0: Will and Woody, Ned Brockman's coming up in 10 minutes. He's going to tell us why he got banned from Hinge. Great story from the great man. Right now, though, Woods, it is the swap meet.
1: Will and Woody's swap meet. Swap the deal. Keep the good energy with Glowbird.
0: Make us a trade. The third last time we're going to do this, guys. Mm-hmm. Junior producer Annalise has she's statute of limitations. She said, boys, I know you want the $10,000 diamond ring. We can't do this for more than 3 weeks. It's just taken over our lives, which I understand. But you and I, we're like a dog with a bone. We want to get there, guys. Currently, if you're just joining us, we've got a $3,500 diamond ring. Woods, we've got John, who's trying to offer us a player-worn, signed St. George Illawarra Dragons jersey.
2: Luciano Leilua.
0: Luciano Leilua. Oh,
2: great player.
0: Jersey
2: great
0: signed
2: player
0: by all the players. And Jaden is offering. I want to talk to Jaden a little bit more before
2: it,
0: we get to your
2: it.
0: Calls. If you'd like to make us a trade, Jaden. Jaden, I'm here, mate. So you said you've got 30 square metres of tiles, and these are the same tiles they use in George Street, Sydney, right?
3: Yep.
0: So we're talking, and you're saying they're worth $9,000 for 30 square metres.
3: Yep, perfect for the Lebs building a duplex.
0: Okay, so Jaden, is it granite? What are they made of?
3: Yeah, it's granite, exfoliated granite.
0: And how much are they per square metre?
3: I think they're like $385 a square. I'm just going to double check.
0: Yeah, that checks out.
2: All right.
0: That checks out. That's about $9,000.
2: Holy no,
0: sorry, I don't want to call you a bluff here, Jaden. I trust you, Jaden.
2: Because, Jaden, you
0: I
2: said
0: just
2: you've
0: did
2: got
0: a little bit of maths back of house, and that actually checks out.
3: I said the word Lev, and then they don't believe me.
2: Very good, Jaden.
0: No, not at all, Jaden. So, Jade, before you go, sorry, because we're interested, Jaden. I'm going to be honest. We're interested. Well, how did you get them?
3: So, I'm in the industry, and client changes their mind, which happens almost every day. So, they're the left of the pallet at all.
0: So they've paid private. For these. They've paid for these. So, they're just sitting there.
3: Oh,
0: for
3: yeah,
0: you.
3: They're paid. Their
0: supplier is
3: getting angry. They want to get rid of them.
0: I've heard about
2: That's
0: this.
2: Awesome.
0: I've heard about this. A mate of mine's a builder, and he said just some really rich people, they do renos, they pay like $100,000 for the materials. The materials rock up, they take a look at them, and they go, I don't want them anymore, and then you're just left with
2: your
0: stuff.
2: Yeah.
0: So that sounds legit.
2: He's got the invoice there saying $9,000. It's a great offer. Ooh. We're still going to go to Bailey. Ooh. Bailey.
0: How are we going to move? How are we going to move 30 square metres of granite?
2: We'll figure it out, mate. Bailey, you want to offer us something. You're comparing yourself to $9,000 worth of tiles. But what have you got, mate?
4: Hey, I might not make $9,000, but I've got a pair of Oxford Tan first generation Yeezys.
2: Now, I'm not much of a shoe guy.
0: Are they Nikes?
2: No, Yeezys.
4: They're Adidas Yeezy.
0: Sorry, but Yeezy.
4: Mate, if you take them, you get into the shoes, you can trade them for a pair of Jordans for $10,000.
2: Whoa.
0: Hang on, you can trade Yeezys for Jordans? No.
4: You can make your way up that way, yes.
0: Oxford, Tan. What's a first generation Yeezy?
4: I've had the Series 2, it's Series 1. So it's the first one that Kanye released.
0: Okay, so
2: how much did you pay for them, Bailey?
4: I actually didn't pay for them. I got them for a gift in Dubai.
0: Okay. I like it.
2: Hold the
0: I
2: line,
0: like
2: Bailey.
0: It.
2: We'll do some research on the
0: I'm hearing
2: the
0: one
2: first
0: and a half
2: gen
0: to $4,000 for the first gen Yeezys. Well, these are good.
2: They might be easy to move,
0: there's
2: though.
0: Value
2: I reckon there's demand for Yeezys, I think, more maybe more
0: really?
2: So than time. Potentially.
0: You know nothing about Yeezys.
2: No,
0: or
2: know that,
0: shoes, for that matter.
2: No, but people want shoes. Everyone wears shoes. Does everyone need tiles? No. Let's go to Josie here.
0: The logic.
2: Josie, it's strong. I'm the everyman. Josie, what would you like to offer us for the engagement ring?
5: I like to offer you guys Pokemon cards.
2: How many? How many Pokemon cards and what's the best one you've got?
5: I like to offer you guys 4 Pokemon cards and then the best one I got is Pikachu and Bulbasaur.
0: Yeah, but like first generation, like what are we talking? Is it like sparkly?
5: We're talking about the sparkly, shiny, the chrome looking ones.
0: You got a Pikachu, it's sparkly Pikachu card. Is that what you're saying?
5: Sparkly Pikachu, yeah.
0: What do you think they're worth, Josie?
5: I think they're worth, if they're PSA 10 graded in USA, I think maybe around 1,000.
0: 1,000?
2: Okay.
5: Yeah.
0: Okay, cool. All right, thanks, Josie. I appreciate that.
2: You're the Pokemon man. Is that worth entertaining?
0: Look, I'm going to be honest. Like, she's come at us with a Pikachu and a Bulbasaur. If we're talking a Venusaur and a Raichu, I'd think about it.
2: You're losing me a bit, but basically no. Are we saying no? Pikachu's the popular one, isn't he?
0: He's popular, but, you know, and he's got agility, but he hasn't got power. I'd take a Raichu. You need a Thunderstone to get there, obviously, but...
2: Of course, mate.
0: I think...
2: You are losing me and you're losing everyone. Let's talk then. Let's go, because we've got... Okay, so the tiles are worth... We've got $9,000 worth of tiles. Now, my question remains around... Like, if you said to me now, I want to give you $9,000 worth of tiles, there's a lot of admin and practicality there.
0: Well, not really, because they just put it on a truck. They deliver it. It's not hard.
2: But then we sit in my, what, in my driveway?
0: Well, yeah, well, you put them in your garage, wherever you put it. But the thing is, well, what you do is, because this is the thing. So, you know, I did a renovation recently. Yes. It's really tough to get the materials in when you're looking at something like, if you've got 30 square meters of tiles is really expensive and really hard to choose and really hard to get delivered. It's a lot. Like, and there are lots of people right now who are looking at a part of their yard that they're like, oh, I'd love to pave that. I'd love to pave that, but I haven't got $10,000 sitting around where I'm going to get black granite tiles. It's expensive.
2: Okay, good.
0: I don't think a lot of people, I mean, let's face it, Yeezy. Couldn't be a bigger flog.
2: Bit of a pong.
0: Like he's the mayor of Flogsville right now, as far as I'm concerned. So I don't think many people want the Yeezys. I mean, maybe some.
2: Do you not want to be seen in Yeezys now because he's a bit on the
0: stag? Do you want to be seen in Yeezys?
2: Well, I've never understood the Yeezy fashion thing. I think the shoes look like crap. But I'm not much of a fashionable person. From everything we're saying, is there any
0: Jaden
2: issues?
0: The other thing is, sorry, just going to Jaden's backstory very quickly. These aren't that they're falling off the back of a truck and Jaden's trying to flog them off. Jaden is a builder and he's saying that he had a very rich client and they said, we don't like the look of them, which is what rich people do. Which, so like, these sound like they're proper.
2: 100%. I believe him. I believe Jaden 100%. Now, is there any issue outside in moving tile? Are we happy with tiles?
6: There was until I think we can easily get a courier around to put them on like a truck and get them to us easily.
0: I think if we managed to get a 6-foot taxidermied snake from Melbourne to Brisbane or wherever that was. I mean,
6: it's more the quality of the source kind of reassures me. As long as I know it's actually been like dutifully purchased and stuff, I'm less concerned.
2: Jaden's got the invoice.
6: Jaden's stand-up citizen is what it sounds like.
0: And I can't think of another jump that we're going to make. We said we've only got 3 days to do this trade to get $10,000 diamond ring. In what world are we going to go from $3,500 to $9,000 in one trade? We're not. Hey, Jaden has something that is genuinely valuable that he needs to get rid of.
2: I'll do the honours. Jaden, you've got yourself a trade, my friend.
3: Let's do it.
0: Let's go!
2: What are you going to use the ring for, Jaden? Are you wanting to propose to someone, Jaden?
3: Nah, straight to the pawn shop, mate. Yeah.
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0: Hey, it's Will and Woody. I hope you're having a wonderful drive home. Ned Brockman joins us on the show. He's probably steadily moving into that friend of the show zone, I'd say, Woods.
1: Yeah.
2: I'd be upset if I wasn't already on that road. Yeah, but, you know, it is what it is. Yeah. I don't know what I've done wrong by you guys, but, you know.
1: Now, it's always good to have a friend of the show who is the Young Australian of the Year. I don't reckon we've spoken to you since you were awarded Young Australian of the Year. Firstly, congrats from the two of us. And how's it been, being Young Australian of the Year?
2: Yeah, thank you, fellas. Well, look, I never intended on getting any sort of accolade like this. None of my pursuits have kind of been that within mind. So when you get it, it is obviously a great tick of approval to be on the right path. But I definitely don't hang my hat on the fact that I'm that. It's been really cool. We've had opportunities because of it to go and speak to, you know, housing ministers and get into the ear of people that can make the change from like a top level kind of point of view. So that's been really cool. But yeah, I'm just going with the flow, being present, trying to do as much as I possibly can while my two legs are working and my brain's still with it.
0: Is it on your Hinge profile or whatever?
2: Hey, I got banned from Hinge. Hear me out.
1: You're kidding.
2: I think someone was claiming that I wasn't matching, and so we don't need to go into this anyway.
0: No. Yeah. What were you doing?
2: Nah, not doing it. What? I just realised what I was saying, so I'm gonna leave it.
1: Just leave it at Ned got banned from Hinge.
0: No, yeah, because that's where it's stopping right now.
2: Let's quickly clarify this. Hey, listen, I didn't verify my account on Hinge, and someone flagged it saying I was claiming to be me.
1: Yes. That actually happened to me because I was seriously going on Hinge and people thought I wouldn't be so desperate to go on Hinge. So we had people contacting the radio station being like, there's a person masquerading as you. And then I had to say, it's actually me.
2: Yeah. How embarrassing.

0: before we finish that, what did you say to Albo? Fascinated to know. Just thanks, see you later, or was it more than that?
1: No, I went, cheers, Albo, and he goes, yeah, good on you, mate. And then that was it.
0: Yeah. Yeah. Awesome. Hey, sorry, mate.
1: No, it's good stuff.
0: he could get you unbanned from Hinge. Albo, oh, he's surely the guy. The PM gives him a call. Surely. You're on.
1: If you're going to pull some strings, it may as well be for that.
0: Right? Yeah.
2: I mean, I quite seriously want to turn this into a radio arc, get Brockman back on Hinge. I mean, you know Hinge are up for it.
1: I'm going to protest and try and get this interview scrapped from the network.
0: You can try.
2: We're going to turn it around. We're going to talk about what you're doing right now, Nitty, which is an awesome thing. You're going to some regional towns around Australia and you're getting some run clubs going. Is that right?
1: Yeah, TomBank have supported my uncomfortable challenge last year and have got around the 1,000-mile run I did, massive donations towards the cause. So I'm all in support of what they're doing, and that is the regional and remote community run clubs. And so just last week, we're in Bathurst and we're getting around to Toowoomba. We've got a few others up ahead. So just getting around regional communities. They're obviously doing TomBank stuff with scams, frauds, and, you know, trying to fraud awareness, all those sort of things. And so we are partnering up to get around the regional, because often they get overlooked and the big cities get most of the support, and I'm all about getting cross-regional Oz.
0: A lot of people wouldn't know that you're actually from a place called Forbes, which is like a small town in New South Wales, and Woods was mentioning that one of the first big runs you did was to the supermarket in Forbes, which was like 20 Ks from your house.
1: Yeah.
0: As a city slicker, when you go to a country town and you go for a run, people often look at you like, what are you doing? Why do you think that there is that like aversion to exercising for the sake of exercising in rural Australia?
1: I just don't think it's as common to think about. Like even when I moved to Sydney from country, I was like shocked at how many people were up training. Like it just wasn't a thing. Yeah. The priority was going to the pub on a Friday night, playing footy, or do what you always do, sow crops, be out in the farm, be alone. So the whole training and getting on top of it, that was the connection, was going to the pub and catching up with mates. So I do like that it's a way to change it up. It's like, no, let's meet in the morning bright and early for a sunrise and kickstart the week. So anyone supporting regional Oz and getting around farmers, essentially, especially, that's something I'm super supportive of. So hell yeah, ComBank.
0: That's a cool idea, Ned. Congrats, mate, again, on another great one. So Ned's joining the ComBank tour around regional Australia, connecting with communities through local run clubs. It's a great idea. You're a great ambassador for all this sort of stuff, mate. We love your work and we love having you on Will and Woody. So thanks for coming back.
1: Love to chat with you, fellas. Look, I think in terms of chats we've had, top three.
2: Great to hear, baby. We'll let you know. We'll reach out to Hinge and we'll let you know how that goes, by the way, Nitty.
1: Yeah. Ideally, just, you know, promote the hell out of that. That'd be great. I'd love that. Cheers.
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0: Will and Woody.
1: It's Will and Woody. And 2 days, Woods. Yes. 2 days. That's all we've got to get a $10,000 diamond ring. We're only allowed to make two more trades in the swap meet, guys. It's been on your radio now for 2.5 weeks, trading from Paris's psychology textbook, trying to swap that every day on the radio to get a $10,000 diamond ring for her. Geez, it's been a ride. But I think today, of all the crap trades you've tried to make in this, and let's be honest, yesterday you tried to swap our $3,500 diamond ring for a chip that looked like a bird.
2: And we will never know how well that would have gone.
1: A chip that looked like a bird.
2: Mate, online that sells for big money.
1: You don't
2: trust
1: know
2: me.
1: That.
2: No, I do. This is the area of the internet that I peruse. But at the end of the day, we kept the $3,500 ring.
1: Yep.
2: And no more than 40 minutes ago did we trade that for $9,000 worth of pavers/tiles. Apparently the exact same tiles that you can see in George Street, Sydney. If you're not from Sydney, it's a
1: washed granite.
2: Gorgeous.
1: Yes.
2: Gorgeous. And by the way, these are legit. We've got the invoice saying that they're worth $9,000. Some people bought them for their building. They changed their minds. They're just left over. So they're legit. If you are wanting to do any work around your house, what we are saying to you right now is that we've got $9,000 worth of tiles. Text us if you want to make us a trade.
1: That's right.
2: I'm feeling good. Like, we've got $9,000 of value. We're trying to get a $10,000 engagement ring. We are right there, baby. You can smell it. If you could smell a ring, we could smell it.
1: I haven't smelled many rings before.
2: Does a diamond have a...
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9: Rain will be clearing up overnight, leading into a mostly sunny Wednesday. Then on Thursday, cloudy conditions with a chance of some frost. Jindabyne going for a top of 13 degrees tomorrow, tonight going as low as 7. Cooma, an overnight low of 5 degrees, topping at 13 degrees for your Wednesday. In Charlotte Pass, it's going as low as 3 tonight, then rising to a top of only 4 degrees for your Wednesday. And in Canberra, overnight low of 2, topping at 16.
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9: Will and Woody have finished up for your Tuesday, which means you are now joined by Brad for your night. 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

0: that made it to quarter past together on 97.7 Snow FM. And for this next artist, he was so stoked about making a song for this video game that he got a tattoo based on one of the characters.
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0: 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It's Ed Sheeran Celestial on Snow FM. 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

0: Snowy Mountains, best music right across your Tuesday night. And we are less than a month away from the album's release. I'm so hyped for Olivia Rodrigo's new album. You Seem Pretty Sad for a Girl So In Love. Save the date if you haven't already. It's coming out 12th of June. Drop Dead, one of the songs on it. I'm going to play it for you from 8 o'clock after your Snow FM weather bulletin.
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0: Rain will be clearing up overnight, leading into a mostly sunny Wednesday. Then on Thursday, cloudy conditions with a chance of some frost. Jindabyne going for a top of 13 degrees tomorrow, tonight going as low as 7. Cooma, an overnight low of 5 degrees, topping at 13 degrees for your Wednesday. In Charlotte Pass, it's going as low as 3 tonight, then rising to a top of only 4 degrees for your Wednesday. And in Canberra, overnight low of 2, topping at 16.
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0: Now, it's going to be interesting being a celebrity, right? Where they literally just go to a random place, say nothing, do nothing, but as soon as someone notices them, crowd goes wild. Everyone starts cheering. Lady Gaga knows that experience, and here she is singing about it. It's applause on Snow FM.

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It's the Snow FM Breakfast with Beck and Jack. Right now, you're joining Brad for your Tuesday night as we start to relax and get to bed. But if you still want to get up and dance for a little bit, here's Post Malone with Chemical playing now for the best music.

0: 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And not too long after that, I've got Miles Smith for you on the way. 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

0: 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Hey, how you doing? It's Brad. We've got all the latest in weather from 9 o'clock and then, oh man, this song coming up. I just remember year 10 formal, everyone's saying their goodbyes and as that's going on, I'll be there for you. But you gotta be there for me too. Just this banger in the background. Martin Garrix with Troye Sivan, There For You, coming up on Snow FM.
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0: Rain will be clearing up overnight, leading into a mostly sunny Wednesday. Then on Thursday, cloudy conditions with a chance of some frost. Ginderbine going for a top of 13 degrees tomorrow, tonight going as low as 7. Kuma, an overnight low of 5 degrees, topping at 13 degrees for your Wednesday. In Charlotte Pass, it's going as low as 3 tonight, then rising to a top of only 4 degrees for your Wednesday. And in Canberra, overnight low of 2, topping at 16.
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0: On 9 o'clock now on Snow FM. Hey, it's Brad with you, and it's certainly been on the cooler side tonight, especially in Charlotte Pass, going as low as 3 tonight, topping at 4 tomorrow. Like, oh, that's not much difference, but make sure to rug up. Don't want to be in the shivers like Ed Sheeran on Snow FM.

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Your chance to win in the birthday book. And now it's Ariana Grande for the Snowy Mountains Best Music.

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1: Jack's just running here, making his coffee.
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1: Sorry, everybody. Jack, we've got 15 seconds to wear on air. 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
2: Taking me back to my hospitality days when, I was just proffering some milk. 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
1: Tabloids.
2: 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Keith Urban, that man. He's got a shock new bombshell look, all right? We're going to give you all the details next to today in tabloids, okay?
1: Stick around.
0: Can't go wrong with an in-studio coffee run. It's Snuff and Breakfast, Beck and Jack, joining you tomorrow from 6 o'clock. And I've got more music to play for you to get you through your Tuesday night. 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
0: Rain will be clearing up overnight, leading into a mostly sunny Wednesday. Then on Thursday, cloudy conditions with a chance of some frost. Jindabyne going for a top of 13 degrees tomorrow, tonight going as low as 7. Cooma, an overnight low of 5 degrees, topping at 13 degrees for your Wednesday. In Charlotte Pass, it's going as low as 3 tonight, then rising to a top of only 4 degrees for your Wednesday. And in Canberra, overnight low of 2, topping at 16.
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0: They put another meme question on our socials. It's Snow FM Breakfast with Beck and Jack tomorrow morning from 6, but make sure to get your answer in by going to our Snow FM Facebook and Instagram. We'd love to see what you have to say to that question. Hey, it's Brad with you tonight, and now it's Benson Boone on for the Snowy Mountains' best music with Mr.

0: Sabrina Carpenter with a song about a coffee brew that she actually isn't really too big into.
1: You don't actually like espressos?
2: I do. I just have to, brave through them when I drink them. 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I like them because of how they make me feel.
0: I mean, that's fair enough. 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My go-to coffee order is a latte, two sugars. I'll go get myself a brew tomorrow from a 123 coffee house in Cooma. I'll wait and see about that. Hey, it's Brad joining you tonight. And now for the Snowy Mountains' best music, here's David Guetta and Sia on Snow FM.

0: 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In this case, best Australian music. That was Amy Shark with Rehab and Sway My Way. And coming up, gonna get that doof doof music going, you know. 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

0: It's 97.7 Place Now FM with Five Sauce right there to finish your 10 o'clock hour. It means we're about to cross into 11, which means it's time for our Aussie Music Hour. And first up, we're going to find out what happens when an Australian DJ remixes an Italian dance song that actually samples an Australian song from the 80s. Bit of a back and forth there with that. Here it is, More Grab, Just The Way You Are, 5 minutes on Snow FM.
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6: Snow FM weather.
0: Rain will be clearing up overnight, leading into a mostly sunny Wednesday. Then on Thursday, cloudy conditions with a chance of some frost. Jindabyne going for a top of 13 degrees tomorrow, tonight going as low as 7. Cooma, an overnight low of 5 degrees, topping at 13 degrees for your Wednesday. In Charlotte Pass, it's going as low as 3 tonight, then rising to a top of only 4 degrees for your Wednesday. And in Canberra, overnight low of 2, topping at 16.
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Just spun some Luca George for you, Crying in the Bathroom on 97.7 Snow FM. It's your Aussie Music Hour, and to play for you next, I have this song that got to number one here in Australia back in 2020, managed to supplant Dance Monkey, her other big hit. It's good old Tones and I, Never Seen the Rain on Snow.

0: You're chilling with Brad on 97.7 Snow FM for your Tuesday night. And whenever you think of the Australian band Shepherd, the first song that no doubt comes to your mind, Geronimo. Like, it's their signature song and everything. But do they feel that way? Do they still like the song after all these years?
1: I think I love it because it's attached to so many good memories.
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1: We toured all around Europe, and for me, I think every time you hear the song, you're like, you know, we're in Spain or we're in this place or that place. So it's like, it's cool, and that riff on the guitar is so sick. So say Geronimo,
0: say Geronimo. Hey, for what it's worth, I still love it too. Gonna play Shepherd Geronimo in the next two songs on Snow FM.
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0: And there I go too. I've been Brad, and that's it for me tonight on 97.7 Snow FM. Joining you next, not for another 6 hours, it's Snow FM Breakfast with Beck and Jack. You can wake up with them for your Wednesday, middle of the week. I'll be back again tomorrow night from 7 o'clock, ready to help you through the night. But until then, enjoy the rest of your Wednesday early morning. I'll catch you tomorrow. 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
1: The new iPhone, I have to say, I'm not really that excited about it because I feel like new technology doesn't really change. 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
2: 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When I was walking, I had my AirPods in, I was listening to my music and I was just in my zone having a walk. 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
2: 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This is what, 3 p.m.? I was walking around East Jindabyne, up in the mountain, in the little hills, and bang, a fox jumps out in front of me. What happened was my foot got trapped inside a little tree trunk and I bang, oh, and I went, no. Ow! I reckon the whole of East Jindy heard me scream.
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1: It's National Pizza Day. 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

0: 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The challenge? Can Beck and Jack figure out which year? Or will they be completely stuck in the wrong decade?
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17: From the Capital Radio Newsroom, I'm James Wybrow. One man is dead and four others have been seriously injured in a shooting in Sydney's southwest. An investigation was sparked when two injured men arrived at Liverpool Hospital. One later died despite undergoing treatment. Two other injured men then arrived at Fairfield Hospital and a third man arrived at Liverpool. A crime scene has now been set up in Canley Heights. In other news, the federal government will spend $11 billion to upgrade the aging Collins-class submarines. The six vessels will get new motors, diesel engines and generators over the next decade. The measure will help bridge a capability gap while we wait for nuclear submarines to come into service in the mid to late 2030s. In a speech to the Lowy Institute, Defence Minister Richard Miles said it's the most cost-effective solution.
18: It has the transition to our future fleet of conventionally armed nuclear-powered submarines as a key consideration. This approach will ensure our Collins-class submarines remain a potent and highly capable undersea platform today and for years to come.
17: Overseas, the US Vice President insists good progress is being made in negotiations to end the war with Iran. President Donald Trump yesterday announced he was cancelling a planned military operation this week to allow for further discussions to take place. J.D. Vance says they are aggressively negotiating, but won't hesitate if further attacks are required.
2: There's an option B. And the option B is that we could restart the military campaign to continue to prosecute the case, to continue to try to achieve America's objectives. And we could talk a little bit about what that looks like, but that's not what the president wants, and I don't think it's what the Iranians want either.
17: And the World Health Organization is warning cases of Ebola in Africa may be spreading faster than originally thought. 136 people are dead, and more than 500 cases have been confirmed in the Democratic Republic of Congo. Modelling from experts in London warns there has been substantial underdetection, and the true magnitude of the outbreak remains unclear. Carlos Alcaraz has pulled out of Wimbledon. Craig Gabriel reports.
19: In January, Alcaraz completed a career Grand Slam when he won the Australian Open. 4 months on, and the popular Spaniard has been battling injury. The last time he played was in Barcelona in late April. He won his first round and then withdrew after injuring his right wrist, which has been in a cast ever since. He also pulled out of Madrid, Rome and Roland Garros, which starts Sunday. And now he's out of Wimbledon and Queens before that. He says the recovery is going well, but he's not ready to play. No indication what his target return is.
17: And Billy Slater is defending his decision to name Kalyn Ponga at fullback for Queensland as criticism mounts on the Maroons squad for leaving Reece Walsh out. That's the latest news update for the Capital Radio Newsroom. I'm James Wybrow.
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20: The cheapest unleaded 91 in Cooma is at the Metro on the highway at $1.68. Cheapest diesel is at the Metro on Sharp Street, selling at $2.10. In Jindabyne, the cheapest unleaded is at the BP on Kosciuszko Road at $1.97. And the cheapest diesel is at the Metro on Kosciuszko Road at $2.36.
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22: 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Partly cloudy across the snowy today, some areas of frost this morning, clearing up later in the morning, and a slight chance of shower later this afternoon. Similar conditions tomorrow, partly cloudy across your Friday, some areas of morning frost and fog, and similar conditions across the weekend. Temperatures today, Jindabyne reaching 11 degrees, Charlotte Pass maxing out at 5, Coomer's top temperature is 17, and Canberra top temperature of 15. Currently in Jindabyne, it's 3 degrees, Mount Selwyn right now 2, Charlotte Pass is 0, Thredbo also 0, Coomer currently is 8, and Canberra right now is 6 degrees. 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
22: Morning, good morning. Be good if I turned my microphone on, wouldn't it? Place off and breakfast. It's Beck and Jack. And happy hump day, Jack. How are we doing?
23: You know, I'm a little bit cold. I've got two layers on this morning.
22: Yes.
23: It's definitely the temperature's dropped compared to the start of the week.
22: Look, it was a little bit of a struggle getting out of the driveway this morning because we weren't expecting it to be so frosty this morning. Damn. And my ice scraper broke. So I was... This is a little bit of a struggle to kind of actually drive with no visibility this morning.
23: You were literally what? How can I explain it? You were like ducked
22: I was ducking down to be able to see out of the little bit that was... Don't do that, basically. No. Drive to the conditions. Drive safely today. Don't do what I did. But yeah. we got here safe.
23: We did, and we're at work, and we're here to... make your day brighter, I suppose.
22: We're here to talk to the snowies. What have we got on the show today?
23: Well, we're going
22: to
23: be doing Your Weird Wisdom very shortly. Professor Beck will be stopping by for your Wednesday.
22: Indeed.
23: And we'll play all of the best music, of course.
22: Yes, and also little forecasters on today. Yeah. We've got our little local legend in. But right now, it's DJ Snake, Justin Bieber, Let Me Love You on Snow FM Breakfast with Snowy Monaro Carpentry and Construction Group. I used to believe

0: Bowles with Aperture on 97.7. Place Enough and Breakfast with Beck and Jack. Jack, have you ever been to France?
1: I've never been to France, no.
0: Never been to France. I have. I've never been to Paris, though.
1: Oh, okay. Where have you been in France?
0: Oh, the south. The south. Of France.
1: The
0: somewhere.
1: Monaco. The money, money, money.
0: Oh, good Lord,
1: the money,
0: no.
1: Money, money, money.
0: Not quite, no. But if you're ever planning a trip to France or Paris specifically, my weird wisdom might be something that you should keep locked in your mind.
1: I don't think about it.
0: It's right around the corner. It's not for breakfast.
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1: You said it, you weirdo.
2: Jack, did you know that the Eiffel Tower is taller in summer than it is in winter?
3: What?
2: Yeah.
3: I did not know that.
2: It's similar to the fact that bridges expand and contract.
3: Okay, because of the steel.
2: Yes, exactly. All right. So Eiffel Tower is made mostly of iron and metal, of course, expands when it's heated. And so in hot weather, the structure physically grows taller.
3: So how much taller?
2: Well, it can be in summer about 10 to 15 centimetres taller than in winter.
3: Wow. I don't think we're going to notice that, though, with your eye. I don't think you would notice that.
2: Absolutely not, given how tall it is and the perspective of you standing. But it's significantly taller.
3: That's a big gap, 15 centimetres.
2: That's about, 7 inches-ish, I think. The sunlight heats one side more than the other as well, so the tower also leans slightly from the sun during the day on a really, really sunny day.
3: It's got a bit of a wonky back, I would
2: say. It's kind of like the Leaning Tower of Paris.
3: The Leaning Tower of Paris.
2: But when they designed it, the engineers specifically accounted for this thermal expansion, so the movement is completely normal and safe.
3: Wow.
2: So if you're heading to Paris ever to the Eiffel Tower and you're climbing up it, be aware of it, but don't be worried about it.
3: It is my dream one day to go to Paris, Beck. Just, go up to the restaurant and eat dinner on the Eiffel Tower, because there's a restaurant up there.
2: Yes.
3: Yeah, that's one of my dreams. I would love to do that.
2: Imagine how expensive that would be.
3: Yeah, but imagine eating a baguette overlooking Paris
2: and
3: with some aioli.
2: A little rat just runs past you. That is exactly what would happen. All right, my weird wisdom will be back tomorrow. Here's Olivia Rodrigo's latest. It's Drop Dead on Snow FM Breakfast.

0: gotta say, Olivia Rodrigo, she ate with that song.
1: She did. It's one of my faves. You know, Gemini represent over here.
0: I love it. That was Drop Dead, her latest. Now, we're coming up to 6:30 on Snuff and Breakfast with Beck and Jack.
1: We are going to get a check from the latest in the Capital Radio newsroom, see what's going on in your news and sport. We'll also have a look at your weather for the rest of the week and into the weekend.
0: It's all upcoming. Stick around.
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10: From the Capital Radio Newsroom, I'm James Wybrow. One man is dead and four others have been seriously injured in a shooting in Sydney's southwest. An investigation was sparked when two injured men arrived at Liverpool Hospital. One later died despite undergoing treatment. Two other injured men then arrived at Fairfield Hospital and a third man arrived at Liverpool. A crime scene has now been set up in Canley Heights. In other news, the federal government will spend $11 billion to upgrade the aging Collins-class submarines. The six vessels will get new motors, diesel engines and generators over the next decade. The measure will help bridge a capability gap while we wait for nuclear submarines to come into service in the mid to late 2030s. In a speech to the Lowy Institute, Defence Minister Richard Miles said it's the most cost-effective solution.
11: It has the transition to our future fleet of conventionally armed nuclear-powered submarines as a key consideration. This approach will ensure our Collins-class submarines remain a potent and highly capable undersea platform today and for years to come.
10: Overseas, the US Vice President insists good progress is being made in negotiations to end the war with Iran. President Donald Trump yesterday announced he was cancelling a planned military operation this week to allow for further discussions to take place. J.D. Vance says they are aggressively negotiating but won't hesitate if further attacks are required.
12: There's an option B. And the option B is that we could restart the military campaign to continue to prosecute the case, to continue to try to achieve America's objectives. And we could talk a little bit about what that looks like, but that's not what the president wants, and I don't think it's what the Iranians want either.
10: And the World Health Organization is warning cases of Ebola in Africa may be spreading faster than originally thought. 136 people are dead and more than 500 cases have been confirmed in the Democratic Republic of Congo. Modelling from experts in London warns there has been substantial underdetection and the true magnitude of the outbreak remains unclear. Carlos Alcaraz has pulled out of Wimbledon, Craig Gabriel reports.
13: In January, Alcaraz completed a career Grand Slam when he won the Australian Open. 4 months on, and the popular Spaniard has been battling injury. The last time he played was in Barcelona in late April. He won his first round and then withdrew after injuring his right wrist, which has been in a cast ever since. He also pulled out of Madrid, Rome, and Roland Garros, which starts Sunday. And now he's out of Wimbledon and Queens before that. He says the recovery is going well, but he's not ready to play. No indication what his target return is.
10: And Billy Slater is defending his decision to name Kalyn Ponga at fullback for Queensland as criticism mounts on the Maroons squad for leaving Rhys Walsh out. That's the latest news update for the Capital Radio Newsroom. I'm James Wybrow.
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14: The cheapest unleaded 91 in Cooma is at the Metro on the highway at $1.68. Cheapest diesel is at the Metro on Sharp Street, selling at $2.10. In Jindabyne, the cheapest unleaded is at the BP on Kosciuszko Road at $1.97. And the cheapest diesel is at the Metro on Kosciuszko Road at $2.36.
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0: 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Partly cloudy across the snowies today, some areas of frost this morning, clearing up later in the morning, and a slight chance of shower later this afternoon. Similar conditions tomorrow, partly cloudy across your Friday, some areas of morning frost and fog, and similar conditions across the weekend. Temperatures today, Jindabyne reaching 11 degrees, Charlotte Pass maxing out at 5, Cooma's top temperature is 17, and Canberra top temperature of 15. Currently in Jindabyne, it's 3 degrees, Mount Selwyn right now 2, Charlotte Pass is 0, Thredbo also 0, Cooma currently is 8, and Canberra right now is 6 degrees. 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
0: Good morning, good morning. It's Snow FM Breakfast with Beck and Jack. 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
1: Beck, how well do you know your knowledge of bees?
0: Bees.
1: Bees, like the things that go buzz, buzz, buzz, buzz.
0: Yes, thank you, Jack. I do know what a bee is. I appreciate
1: it. It's 6:30 in the morning. I don't...
0: No, that's fair. That's fair. Look, I know that I'm not allergic to them.
1: Oh, I am.
0: Yet? Oh, really?
1: Yeah, it's not a fun life.
0: I think I've only been stung by a bee maybe 3 times in my life. Oh. I've been stung by a wasp, though. That bloody hurts.
1: Wasps are not good. After my dream last night, that was not fun. That was not fun at all. But yes, you're saying you've got some knowledge of bees?
0: Yeah, kind of. All right, well, I'm not sure if I'd be able to answer a quiz of them, though.
1: Well, lucky for you. I've got a quiz coming up for you.
0: Oh,
1: okay?
0: Amazing.
1: I'm going to test your knowledge on bees very shortly. Okay, Beck?
0: All right, that's going to be right after Lady Gaga's Applause on Snow FM Breakfast with Beck and Jack. Good morning.

0: tonight.
1: It's Train with Hey Soul Sister on Snow FM Breakfast with Beck and Jack.
2: And Beck, you know, I asked you before about your bee knowledge, right?
1: Yes.
2: I asked you about it. Well, you say you're okay with it. In a sense, right?
1: My knowledge about the buzzy bees.
2: Yeah, the buzzy bees.
1: Yeah, I can't say I'm an expert, but well, I feel like I know enough.
2: Well, the reason I'm asking you is because today is World Bee Day. It is National World Bee Day across the world. And I want to test your knowledge on some just a little bee facts because I've got about five questions here.
1: Okay.
2: And I'm going to test your knowledge. It's just a true or false, okay?
1: Okay.
2: All right, are we ready?
1: Yeah.
2: Do you want to play along at home in the car? Go for it, because let's see if you can try and beat Beck's knowledge at testing bees, okay?
1: It's probably likely because, like I said, I do not consider myself a bee expert.
2: All right, your first question is, bees can recognise human faces.
1: Oh, I feel like that's true.
2: It is true.
1: Wow. Ding,
2: done.
1: Ding. Nice.
2: Got one
1: okay.
2: So far. Number two, a bee flaps its wings around 200 times per second.
1: I actually feel like it could be more.
2: Okay.
1: So I'm going to say false.
2: It's actually correct.
1: It's correct?
2: It's true. Yeah, it is correct. It's 200 times per second, so it is true.
1: Oh, wow.
2: Yes.
1: I don't know why. I just feel like that would have been a trick question. Like it could have been more, but yep, there we go.
2: Your third one is all bees make honey.
1: Oh, that's false.
2: There we go.
1: Yeah.
2: Oh, well done.
1: Because bumblebees don't make honey.
2: No.
1: The big fat ones that you find in the UK, they're so cute.
2: I know,
1: though.
2: Right? The little fluffiness. Even our national bees, we have our bees are actually, the native ones are blue in Australia.
1: No way.
2: Yeah, so we have blue bees. I showed them the other day when I was on my walk. I was like, oh, look, April. I worked day and out. So, oh, look, there's a blue bee. And she goes, I didn't know we had blue bees.
1: I'm going to have to look that up because I did not know we had blue bees.
2: They are our native bees. And they do not make honey and they do not have stingers either.
1: Okay, well, that's good to know for you because you're allergic.
2: Good to know. Number four is bees communicate through dancing. True or false?
1: God, there's been so many truths that I'm scared. I'm just going to say true again.
2: It is true.
1: It is.
2: So they have this little dance that's called the waggle dance, and that's how they communicate to each other.
1: Shut up.
2: Isn't that
1: the
2: so
1: waggle
2: cute?
1: Dance?
2: Now, your last one is bees are legally classified as a fish in one part of the world. True or false?
1: That's got to be true.
2: It is true.
1: Oh, my God.
2: It's actually in California.
1: Why?
2: Conservation laws. That's the word I'm looking for this morning. So they're considered technically water animal in a sense.
1: Under
2: because,
1: the conservation, because their fishing laws state you can't go and fish, blah, blah, blah, blah. So they're under that because the bees are disappearing.
2: Yeah, exactly. So you can't actually take the bees because they are so important in our ecosystem. But that is World Bee Day. And, you know, a lot of them actually do a lot more than we think, Beck. A lot
1: bees
2: more than
1: we think. Bees are extremely important to our ecosystem.
2: It is.
1: There we go. All right. Well, honestly, I knew a lot more about bees than I thought I did. Charlie Poof's attention on Snow FM Breakfast.

0: 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It's Beck and Jack.
1: A 10-year feud, Beck. A 10-year feud between two people has just ended.
0: Oh, that's okay. Big news.
1: It is big news. You know, 10 years is such a long time. I'm going to give you all the details next in Today in Tabloids, all right?
0: Stick around.
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1: All right, it's time for Today in Tabloids on Snow FM Breakfast with Beck and Jack. And how serendipitous we just played Ariana Grande.
3: Speaking of the icon herself, Miss Ariana Grande, her new album, Petal, comes out next Friday. No, it doesn't come out next Friday. No, it's a typo. Her newest single, the first single off the album, comes out next Friday.
1: Oopsie daisy.
3: So her new album comes out on July 31st.
1: There we go.
3: That's correct there. It's her 8th studio album produced by Max Martin, who famously produced many of Taylor Swift's albums. She has just released a snippet of her first single off this album, I Hate That I Made You Love Me.
1: Which is what comes out
3: on next Friday. Oh my God.
1: Very interesting.
3: I'm getting very labyrinth. I'm getting very I'm getting a lot of things from this. I'm excited for this.
1: I can imagine her little sort of high-pitched head voice coming in right out of that.
3: Stop it, too excited.
1: Definitely.
3: Now, she does claim, Ariana herself, that this is her favorite song she has ever written, which...
1: Bold claim there.
3: Very bold, because there are a lot of good songs from Ariana, and I don't know about this. But in other news, Miss Kim Kardashian and Taylor Swift have reportedly moved on from their 10-year feud.
1: Wow, that's big news.
3: 10 years. It's a very long time to be big thing with somebody. But the controversy started in 2016 when the reality TV star was married to Kanye West, who she's now divorced to. In his song Famous, West took a dig at Swift, who eventually gave a befitting indirect response. Swift's reply wasn't so happy. You know, she didn't sit well with Kardashians, and she claimed that the pop icon approved the lyric in the track without any of Taylor's input, essentially.
1: No, so I think what it was is that Kim basically said, hey, Taylor, you can't be upset about it because you approved the track, but Taylor said that she didn't approve it. So that's where the feud sort of...
3: And it's been that feud for ongoing.
1: Sort of started out, yeah.
3: A source has come out and they said that if they were to meet in person again, they would be cordial. Can you describe cordial to me, Beck?
1: Cordial.
3: Oh,
1: cordial.
3: Okay.
1: Jack, look, it's fine.
3: I need a coffee.
1: It's 6:56 on a Monday
3: cordial.
1: Morning. Wow. It's Wednesday morning.
3: I read it as cordial.
1: No, this is the most clickbaity thing ever because they actually haven't come out and are friends or anything, but there's just sources that basically say, hey, you know what? If they were to meet, I think they'd be fine.
3: Cordial. Wow.
1: Cordial.
3: Cordial.
1: Cordial.
3: Not cordial.
1: There we go. Well, that is Today in Tabloids for right now on Snow FM Breakfast. A couple of minutes away from 7 o'clock in news and weather very shortly.
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16: From the Capital Radio Newsroom, I'm James Wybrow. Unions are pushing for a 6% minimum wage increase at the Fair Work Commission. Hearings for the Commission's annual wage review start today. ACTU President Sally McManus says the Middle East war has put pressure on the cost of living and our lowest paid workers deserve more.
17: We'll be arguing that workers should get a 6% pay rise to make sure they keep ahead of inflation, with inflation going up because of the war. Employers are arguing that workers should get a pay cut.
16: In other news, work has begun to extend the life of 6 Collins-class submarines, keeping the ageing fleet in operation for another decade. The $11 billion program will see the vessels get new motors, diesel engines and generators. The subs will fill a capability gap while nuclear-powered submarines are built as part of the AUKUS deal. In a speech to the Lowy Institute, Defence Minister Richard Miles says it's the right thing to do.
18: We will prioritise sustainment and accelerate upgrades for the fleet's youngest submarines. The program will reduce engineering risk by sustaining existing systems where appropriate, while continuing to upgrade critical capabilities, including weapons and combat systems.
16: Apiarists expect the bee industry will continue to struggle over the next 2 years before it fully recovers from the effects of varroa mite. Australians are being encouraged to buy locally sourced honey to support the sector this World Bee Day. Head beekeeper at Parliament House, Cormac Farrell, says the mites are hard to control.
19: We've had a lot of beekeepers report losses very high, up to sort of 80% of their colonies. It's going to be a really tough couple of 12 months, I reckon, and then things will hopefully start to settle down.
16: And Queensland is facing a major hotel shortage ahead of the 2032 Olympic and Paralympic Games. A new report has revealed the state needs more than 11,000 additional beds or 46 hotels to accommodate spectators. Just 2 hotels have opened in the state's southeast in the last year, with only 18 planned between now and 2032. Arsenal have been crowned Premier League champions for the first time in 22 years.
20: That's it. There is the full-time whistle. The title race is over and Arsenal are the champions.
16: Audio from Stan Sport. Manchester City's 1-1 draw with Bournemouth puts them 4 points behind the Gunners with 1 match left to play. The North London club will lift the trophy at Crystal Palace on Monday morning. And Blues centre Katoni Staggs is vowing to bring his aggressive style to the State of Origin Arena. The Broncos star has been selected for his first Origin game in 4 years after serving a 2-match ban for a forearm to the head of Roosters rival Hugo Savala. Staggs says he feared the incident could rule him out of Origin 1. That's the latest news update from the Capital Radio Newsroom. I'm James Wybrow.
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14: The cheapest unleaded 91 in Cooma is at the Metro on the highway at $1.68. Cheapest diesel is at the Metro on Sharp Street, selling at $2.10. In Jindabyne, the cheapest unleaded is at the BP on Kosciuszko Road at $1.97. And the cheapest diesel is at the Metro on Kosciuszko Road at $2.36.
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1: 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Partly cloudy across the snowies today, some areas of frost this morning, clearing up later in the morning, and a slight chance of shower later this afternoon. Similar conditions tomorrow, partly cloudy across your Friday, some areas of morning frost and fog, and similar conditions across the weekend. Temperatures today, Jindabyne reaching 11 degrees, Charlotte Pass maxing out at 5, Cooma's top temperature is 17, and Canberra top temperature of 15. Currently in Jindabyne, it's 3 degrees, Mount Selwyn right now 2, Charlotte Pass is 0, Thredbo also 0, Cooma currently is 8, and Canberra right now is 6 degrees. 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
1: Waking you up on your Wednesday morning. Snow FM Breakfast with Beck and Jack. We're on with Snowy Monaro Carpentry and Construction Group this morning. Now, it's just gone 7 o'clock, which does, of course, mean it's about that time for the 1% question, Jack. I can see you. You're kind of looking through the book right now.
3: I am looking through. I'm trying to find a question we haven't already done today.
1: Oh, no way we've done that many.
3: We've done a few of the same ones. We're trying to pick some different ones for you today.
1: So if you didn't know, Jack and I, we were at Coles and Cooma a couple of weeks ago, and we found this book of the 1% Club questions, quiz questions, and we've been doing one every morning to kind of just get our minds a little bit alive and moving.
3: And so far, we've been doing pretty well. You did pretty well the other day, and I did pretty well yesterday.
1: I think we've both got maybe just one wrong out of all of them.
3: And we're doing pretty decent. Pretty decent for the morning.
1: I'm hoping that I can keep up my track record. That's up next on Snow FM Breakfast. Right now, it's Ed Sheeran's Shape of You, Snow FM Breakfast.

0: Avicii with the Nights on Snuff and Breakfast with Beck and Jack. And it is time to do the 1% Question Club book.
1: Yeah, I've got it in front of me, Beck, and I'm going to test your knowledge today. And if you want to play along at home, feel free to see if you can try and maybe beat us to this morning. But Beck, I have picked the 1% question today.
0: Oh, no. Okay, so that technically means it's the hardest question,
1: yes,
0: right?
1: Yes, it is the hardest question.
0: I don't think we've done a 1% question
1: no,
0: yet.
1: No, but I have faith in you because once you understand the question and you've read it and you really look at the question, don't look at the actual answer, like the display, just look at the question,
0: the
1: okay?
0: The question,
1: I'm
0: going
1: to read
0: okay.
1: it out for you first and then I'll give you the book and you can have a think, all right?
0: All right, let's do it.
1: The 1% question, based on only what you can see in front of you, what are the next two letters in this sequence?
0: Oh, okay.
1: So look at the question and you've got the sequence below.
0: All right, I will read out the sequence for anyone playing at home. It is B-O-O-W-Y-C-S and then there's two spaces. Based on only what you can see in front... Oh, they're spelling out the question. Based on only what you can see in front of you... C. So it would be IF.
1: It would be
0: the
1: correct.
0: The next ones would be IF.
1: Beck,
0: oh,
1: you
0: dude,
1: have
0: I'm
1: just
0: so
1: won
0: good.
1: The 1% question for the first time on the show. Oh,
0: how
1: my
0: much
1: goodness.
0: Money do I get, Jack?
1: You're going to get a cup of coffee and a tea.
0: All right, well, I've already got my tea.
1: We'll get you a coffee.
0: Another one.
1: I'll buy you a coffee.
0: Second coffee of the day. Thank you very much. All right, that was the 1% question. It'll be back tomorrow on Snuff and Breakfast. Right now, it's Alex Warren and Jelly Rolls Bloodline. Good morning.

0: play Snuff and Breakfast. It's Beck and Jack.
1: And, you know, yesterday I was prepping the show, Beck, as we always do.
0: Yes.
1: And I was looking at articles and I came across this one, which was probably the most crazy of them all. And someone had found a live frog in their lettuce at Woolies.
0: Oh, like in their lettuce bag.
1: And I was telling you about it and you were like to me, oh, I've had something similar happen to me.
0: I've had a similar grocery story. And if you want to know what that is, I will tell you up next. But warning, it's kind of yucky. That's right around the corner on Snuff and Breakfast.
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7: What's that on your shoulder?
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1: And yesterday I was prepping the show, Beck, as I always do.
0: Yeah.
1: And basically I was found this article, and it was essentially this, like, a really shocking find. It was a frog found in a Woolies bag, like a live frog. I was showing you the video before.
0: And a Woolies bag of salad?
1: A salad, yes. Not just a Woolies bag in general, but it was a Woolies bag salad that you buy pre-packed, and it had a live green frog in it.
0: The fact that it's alive, honestly, is the most bonkers thing to me. But also...
1: And you were saying you had something similar happen to you.
0: Look, it's not that similar, but kind of. When I was in high school, I want to say I was in probably... year 11-ish, I was eating my lunch. Now, I think the only thing I'd actually packed my lunch that day, because I was, I don't know, feeling a little bit lazy, I guess, and it was past the point of my parents packing my lunch for me. I had one of those, like, oat bars, like those, like, dense oat bars.
1: Like the Toby Oats or something, or something. Uncle Toby's, yeah.
0: And I bit into it, and in the middle was an earthworm. They had, in some way, shape, or form... packed an earthworm into it. In the middle, it was baked into it. I nearly vomited. Thank God I didn't actually eat it, I don't think.
1: How big was the earthworm?
0: It was probably about half the length of the bar. It was quite large.
1: Oh, my God.
0: It was disgusting. Now, obviously, all my friends were saying to me, you should write into them, like, blah, blah, blah. I mean, I was in year 11. This was pre-TikTok time.
1: Well,
0: I was like,
1: people.
0: I'm not doing that. What I did do, though, my school was really nice for this. I went to the canteen and I showed them, and I was like, this is all I have to eat. And they gave me some food.
1: Oh, that's good of your school, but I can't believe you found an earthworm.
0: A whole earthworm in it. It was foul,
1: that
0: dude.
1: That would put me off muesli bars for the rest of my life.
0: Oh, no, I don't think I ate another oat buff until after I graduated high school, at least another 2 years. I was like,
1: Wow, Beck. Well, look, someone found a frog and you found a worm. The world is sort of colliding in a sense, really. Wow.
0: Yeah.
1: Just wow.
0: Early bird gets the worm. Beck gets the worm in her
1: coffee
0: bar. Let's get back into the music. It's Marla Smith with Stay.

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1: Almost 7.30. We're going to get a check from the latest in the newsroom. 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
0: And the weather report upcoming as well.
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11: From the Capital Radio Newsroom, I'm James Wybrow. Unions are pushing for a 6% minimum wage increase at the Fair Work Commission. Hearings for the Commission's annual wage review start today. ACTU President Sally McManus says the Middle East war has put pressure on the cost of living and our lowest paid workers deserve more.
12: We'll be arguing that workers should get a 6% pay rise to make sure they keep ahead of inflation, with inflation going up because of the war. Employers are arguing that workers should get a pay cut.
11: In other news, work has begun to extend the life of 6 Collins-class submarines, keeping the ageing fleet in operation for another decade. The $11 billion program will see the vessels get new motors, diesel engines and generators. The subs will fill a capability gap while nuclear-powered submarines are built as part of the AUKUS deal. In a speech to the Lowy Institute, Defence Minister Richard Miles says it's the right thing to do.
13: We will prioritise sustainment and accelerate upgrades for the fleet's youngest submarines. The program will reduce engineering risk by sustaining existing systems where appropriate, while continuing to upgrade critical capabilities, including weapons and combat systems.
11: Apiarists expect the bee industry will continue to struggle over the next 2 years before it fully recovers from the effects of varroa mite. Australians are being encouraged to buy locally sourced honey to support the sector this World Bee Day. Head beekeeper at Parliament House, Cormac Farrell, says the mites are hard to control.
14: We've had a lot of beekeepers report losses very high, up to sort of 80% of their colonies. It's going to be really tough couple of 12 months, I reckon, and then things will hopefully start to settle down.
11: And Queensland is facing a major hotel shortage ahead of the 2032 Olympic and Paralympic Games. A new report has revealed the state needs more than 11,000 additional beds or 46 hotels to accommodate spectators. Just 2 hotels have opened in the state's southeast in the last year, with only 18 planned between now and 2032. Arsenal have been crowned Premier League champions for the first time in 22 years.
15: That's it! There is the full-time whistle. The title race is over and Arsenal are the champions.
11: Audio from Stan Sport. Manchester City's 1-1 draw with Bournemouth puts them 4 points behind the Gunners with one match left to play. The North London club will lift the trophy at Crystal Palace on Monday morning. And Blues centre Katoni Staggs is vowing to bring his aggressive style to the State of Origin Arena. The Broncos star has been selected for his first Origin game in 4 years after serving a two-match ban for a forearm to the head of Roosters rival Hugo Savala. Staggs says he feared the incident could rule him out of Origin 1. That's the latest news update from the Capital Radio Newsroom. I'm James Wybrow.
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6: The cheapest unleaded 91 in Cooma is at the Metro on the highway at $1.68. Cheapest diesel is at the Metro on Sharp Street, selling at $2.10. In Jindabyne, the cheapest unleaded is at the BP on Kosciuszko Road at $1.97. And the cheapest diesel is at the Metro on Kosciuszko Road at $2.36.
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0: 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Partly cloudy across the snowy today, some areas of frost this morning, clearing up later in the morning, and a slight chance of shower later this afternoon. Similar conditions tomorrow, partly cloudy across your Friday, some areas of morning frost and fog, and similar conditions across the weekend. Temperatures today, Jindabyne reaching 11 degrees, Charlotte Pass maxing out at 5, Coomer's top temperature is 17, and Canberra top temperature of 15. Currently in Jindabyne, it's 3 degrees, Mount Selwyn right now 2, Charlotte Pass is 0, Thredbo also 0, Coomer currently is 8, and Canberra right now is 6 degrees. 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
0: Good morning, good morning. It's Snow FM Breakfast with Beck and Jack. Happy hump day. Gone 7.30.
1: It is 7.30 and it's also National Streaming Day today.
0: Yes.
1: And yesterday we asked some of you guys on our stories to tell us what your most rewatchable shows are. Maybe you've watched Schitt's Creek 5 million times like me. Maybe you love Parks and Rec like Beck does. We want to know what yours are. We got some pretty good responses, but you're still time to get some in if you haven't already. We are going to talk about it next and give you the rundown of the best rewatchable shows, okay?
0: Yeah, there were a lot of responses, a lot of different ones as well. So we kind of compiled the most common ones right around the corner on Snow FM Breakfast. But right now it is L King's X's and O's. 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
1: Today,
0: and
1: you take it away.
0: I was going to say.
1: Take it away. Jack is too excited for this segment today.
0: You really are. I love it. It's good. Now, it is National Streaming Day today. I got to say, first of all, powered by Tubi, apparently, yeah, which is a streaming service in Australia, but I digress.
1: I thought it was American.
0: Oh, it might be American.
1: That's right. We'll get on with that.
0: Be.
1: It's okay.
0: It doesn't matter. We digress too far. No, but we popped on our story yesterday. We wanted to know what is your kind of opinion for the most rewatchable TV series of all time? And we got a lot of different responses, there were a couple of them, I think five of them, that was sort of that popped up the most.
1: We did. We got a big variety, and the top five were, right, here's number one, The Office, the US version in particular.
0: That's good. I know that's sort of people's ride or die show,
1: I've watched it so many times, but I wouldn't watch it again and again, if you know what I mean. Now,
0: really?
1: Second one, it's one of your favourites, Beck, Parks and Recreation.
0: Yeah, this is my ride or die show. I absolutely love this show so much. I've watched it about seven times.
1: You know, I've never seen Parks and Rec.
0: Oh, we need to sit down and watch it, Jack.
1: All right, done deal. The third one is Community, which I've also never seen. I've heard of it, but I've never seen it as well.
0: Community, for me, I've watched it, I think, once, and I did really enjoy it. That's the show with Donald Glover, Childish Gambino.
1: Okay, now I remember the name.
0: Still, I like it. It's good. It's a good show.
1: In fourth is an all-time classic, which I would say is Suits with Meghan Markle, and you know you've got, what's his name?
0: Harvey Specter.
1: Harvey Specter.
0: That's the character. Now, again, for Suits, for me, I've watched it, I think, up until Meghan leaves the show. Spoilers, but I mean, she is royal now, so she did leave the show because of that. But I think it's a good show. For me, I don't know if it's like super rewatchable because it's very long.
1: Remember when I watched it, I wanted to be like a lawyer so bad. I was like, do you know when you watch something and you just method act the rest of it? Yeah, that's me. I'm like that.
0: It also gives me really bad secondhand embarrassment thinking that he's going to be found out, that he's not a real lawyer the whole time.
1: We're not going to spoil the plot for you.
0: Well, you find out that on the first episode. Anyway.
1: The last one, which me and Beck can agree on this one, Brooklyn Nine-Nine.
0: Yes.
1: Which is a TV cop show. Andy Samberg. Oh, it's a great series. I can't count how many times I've watched it.
0: No, neither. That was one I used to watch all the time. I used to watch that in the shower sometimes when I just didn't want to be alone with my thoughts.
1: Brooklyn Nine-Nine.
0: I'd watch Brooklyn Nine-Nine. So good.
1: But yeah, these are the top five that we've got. We are going to put another poll up later today, and we want you to vote your best out of the five, and we're going to talk about it again tomorrow and see what are the best shows that you rewatch of all time.
0: We're going to find the definitive ranking of the most rewatchable TV show tomorrow, so make sure you tune in to find that out tomorrow and head to our socials, Snow FM on Facebook and Instagram,
1: yes,
0: to be able to vote. Let's get back into the music. It's Selena Gomez and Rima.

0: Selena Gomez and Rima, it's Calm Down on Snoff and Breakfast.
1: And
0: speaking Jax.
1: Speaking of Selena, I've been cutting you off all morning today, haven't I?
0: Jax, just too excited to talk about what we're talking about this morning, I think.
1: Speaking of Miss Selena Gomez, she has just announced with a very famous Australian actor, Beck, that they have got a new film coming up with together.
0: Oh, that's exciting.
1: I'm going to give you all the details next in Today in Tabloids.
0: Stick around.
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0: that is that time for Today in Tabloids on Snow FM Breakfast with Beck and Jack. Jack, what is going on
1: now,
0: in the world of celebrity goss?
1: Some big news in the film world, Beck. Cate Blanchett and Selena Gomez are set to star in a major upcoming feature film together. Big, big news. It's incredible casting news that's come to light during a masterclass at the Cannes Films Festival where Blanchett accidentally let slip that she was about to work with Brady Corbett on a film.
0: Yeah, it was completely accidental. I don't think she was supposed to let this slip.
1: You know how much I love Cate Blanchett. She's like one of my favourite actors of all time. Selena Gomez as well. The dynamic duo they two are. Industry insiders quickly verified this project, confirming that both Selena and Michael Fassbender had already signed onto the project as well. The movie will be a genre-defying, potentially X-rated historical epic centering on an American mysticism and the history of the occult. Am I saying that right?
0: Mysticism
1: and occult, yeah?
0: And occult,
1: okay,
0: yes.
1: Okay, I just can't read
0: so
1: today.
0: That'll be very, very interesting. A little, yeah, wow, not child-friendly, that movie, I don't think at all.
1: And continuing on with the movie series, which is a little bit more child-friendly, Matthew Lillard is returning as Shaggy for the new Scooby-Doo series.
0: Yeah, this excites me. See, I could talk about Scooby-Doo for years on end.
1: Did
0: to
1: you
0: be
1: used
0: honest.
1: To watch the cartoons, or were you more of the live action?
0: Oh, both. I love all things Scooby-Doo.
1: I loved the live action when I was growing up.
0: Yeah.
1: It was one of my favourite kids films of all time. And the streaming platform Tubi has announced that it will be creating the series' first ever anime alongside Warner Bros. Animation Studios, with Lillard playing Shaggy in 2002 in his live action film. He'll be returning to the iconic role once again.
0: Oh, this he does so well as Shaggy Rogers, honestly.
1: So it's, oh wow, it's anime. I love that. It'll be called Yokesy Scooby-Doo, and we'll see the duo visit Japan for their ultimate foodie adventure. Hey, I like the sound of that.
0: I'm excited.
1: You know how much I love food. That'll be so cool to watch.
0: I'm very excited. Yeah, and anime Scooby-Doo will be very interesting. Kind of combines those two worlds together.
1: People who are big fans of anime and just love animation in general, this one's going
0: to
1: be for you.
0: I'm also curious to see if they bring back all the other characters well, because it says it will be like the duo. So I wonder if it's going to be another mystery, or if it's just, you know, a little kind of side quest thing. But that is all for Today in Tabloids for right now on Snow FM Breakfast. We're coming up to 8 o'clock, your news, weather and sport very shortly.
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9: From the Capital Radio Newsroom, I'm James Wybrow. The New South Wales Treasurer will outline forecasts for plummeting economic growth and revenue earnings in a key speech later today. Daniel Mookhey says outlooks are being revised down due to disruptions caused by the Middle East conflict and fuel crisis. Meanwhile, a $1 million reward is now on offer for information relating to the suspicious death of a man more than 30 years ago. Dusty Fitzpatrick reports.
10: Paul Murray owned an opal mining field near Lightning Ridge in the state's northwest and lived at a camp on the site. The 40-year-old was last seen alive on the 19th of March 1995 by a local who dropped him off on the outskirts of the town. Murray was reported missing a week later. His naked body was found in scrubland by two farmers 2 kilometres from his campsite. Now a reward is being offered for information by the state government and New South Wales Police.
9: In other news, planning is underway to roll out nurse-to-patient ratios at more public hospitals across New South Wales. A minimum of 1 nurse to 4 patients will be introduced for morning and afternoon shifts in general medical, surgical and specialty wards. Health Minister Ryan Park says it's the next phase of the government's commitment to boost staffing levels and improve safety.
11: This will see hundreds more nurses over the next 9 to 12 months take positions up in our state's hospitals.
9: And we're being urged to grab some orange to wear today in a show of thanks for the hard work of our SES volunteers. Wear Orange Wednesday is marked each year during National Volunteer Week, specifically to honour the time sacrificed by those helping out in serious natural disasters and other situations. SES Commissioner Mike Washing says they are working harder than ever.
12: In the last 24 hours, with minor flooding in northeast and northern rivers, our volunteers, supported by our amazing staff, have also been at it again. Yeah, huge year last year. It was our second busiest on record.
9: Arsenal have won their first Premier League title since 2004 after a 1-1 draw between Manchester City and Bournemouth confirmed their spot at the top of the table. Meanwhile, Chelsea has beaten Tottenham, sending the relegation battle to the final day. In rugby league news, Nathan Cleary has issued an ominous warning after Dylan Edwards' snubbing from the Blues Origin team. The incumbent New South Wales fullback lost his spot to James Tedesco for next week's series opener. Cleary predicts his Panthers teammate will bounce back in a big way.
13: Yeah, it's difficult. It's, you know, you just can't fit 2 into 1, and they've both been in such amazing form. I know for a fact that Dill won't let this sort of hurt him. He'll use it as fuel to continue to improve.
9: And the NRL has confirmed the 4 clubs heading to Las Vegas for next year's season opener. Parramatta will take on the Titans before the Storm do battle with the Tigers. That's the latest news update from the Capital Radio newsroom. I'm James Wybrow.
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14: The cheapest unleaded 91 in Cooma is at the Metro on the highway at $1.68. Cheapest diesel is at the Metro on Sharp Street, selling at $2.10. In Jindabyne, the cheapest unleaded is at the BP on Kosciuszko Road at $1.97. And the cheapest diesel is at the Metro on Kosciuszko Road at $2.36.
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0: Snow FM weather. 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Partly cloudy across the snowies today, some areas of frost this morning, clearing up later in the morning and a slight chance of shower later this afternoon. Similar conditions tomorrow, partly cloudy across your Friday, some areas of morning frost and fog and similar conditions across the weekend. Temperatures today, Jindabyne reaching 11 degrees, Charlotte Pass maxing out at 5, Coomer's top temperature is 17 and Canberra top temperature of 15. Currently in Jindabyne it's 3 degrees, Mount Selwyn right now 2, Charlotte Pass is 0, Thredbo also 0, Coomer currently is 8 and Canberra right now is 6 degrees. 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
0: 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Snow FM Breakfast with Beck and Jack. Just gone 8 o'clock on your Wednesday morning.
1: And we're about to be opening the birthday book this morning. 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
0: 6457-2977 is the number to call. That'll be opened up very shortly. Right now, it's Christina Aguilera and Maroon 5, Moves Like Jagger on Snow FM Breakfast.

0: Yes, a massive happy birthday to everybody celebrating across the Snowies for today, the 20th of May.
1: We've got a few names in the book, Beck. It's a bit of an age gap, I'd say, today.
0: Okay.
1: A little bit of an age range. We got first one off the bat, Abby Burnett, 2 years old from Jindabyne. Happy birthday to you, Abby.
0: Bless.
1: And got Mark Clarkson, ready for the jump, 45. Mark, happy birthday, Mark, from Jindabyne as well. And also Kate Cochran, you're 32 today from Cooma. A big happy birthday to Abby, Mark and Kate.
0: Massive happy birthday to you guys. Everyone else across the Snowies as well. Now, you share your birthday with the one, the only... Yes, it is Cher's birthday today. She's turning 80 years old.
1: She looks phenomenal for 80.
0: She does.
1: Incredible
0: she's
1: woman.
0: She's had some work done.
1: Oh, okay. You don't need to say that bit.
0: No, but she's good. Massive milestone for her. She's known as the goddess of pop. She was a member of the duo, of course, Sonny and Cher, and solo as well. And she's massive, massive icon.
1: Massive, massive icon. Who else is in the celebrities today?
0: Was it just
1: Cher?
0: Well, Cher today.
1: Happy birthday to you, Cher. I can't give you a sweet treat though. I've got to give it to someone else. And you know what? I'm going to give it to you, Mark, because you're celebrating your 45th birthday today. So enjoy a sweet treat on us, thanks to Nimitzabelle Bakery, Nuggets Crossing, Jindabyne. Happy birthday to everyone across the Snowies.
0: 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The birthday book will be back tomorrow on Snow FM Breakfast.

0: with Some Nights on Snuff and Breakfast. Beck and Jack.
1: And we've got a little legend joining us in the studio very shortly for Little Forecasters today. They'll be giving you all the latest in the weather across the Snowies today.
0: Little Forecasters is up next. Stick around.
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0: It's Rachel Fahim's latest Deep End on Snow FM Breakfast with Beck and Jack. Now, unfortunately, our little forecaster wasn't able to make it this morning due to unforeseen circumstances, but that's okay, Jack. Yeah. Stuff happens.
1: It does happen. That's life. And when life throws curveballs at you, you just got to keep moving on.
0: You but do you, indeed.
1: If you want to nominate any of your little legends to come and do little forecasts, we do it every Wednesday. 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
0: Oh, we love to have them. One of our favourite segments.
1: Yeah,
0: so hopefully jump over snowfm.com.au. Let us know if you've got a little local legend. We'll get back into the music. It's Taylor Swift's Cruel Summer on Snow FM Breakfast.

0: It's Taylor Swift's Cruel Summer on Snow FM Breakfast with Beck and Jack. And Jack, I tell you what, that sun, she is out today.
1: It's giving summer, but it's not summer at all. It's very much getting into the winter months. We are, what, a week away from winter? Like somewhat a week away? Week and a half?
0: I'm excited.
1: I love a good winter.
0: And I know. I'm trying to look over Lake Jindabyne right now, but the reflection of the sun is so bad. We have had to close the blinds.
1: The first time we've had to do it this week, actually, because it's been so cloudy. And I'm like, oh, look, no getting blinded today. But today is the day you're getting blinded by the sun.
0: Yeah, it really is. And we'll see how long the sun is sticking around for. Just after 8:30, checking out the weather report and your news as well on Snow FM Breakfast. Stick around.
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22: From the Capital Radio Newsroom, I'm James Wybrow. The New South Wales Treasurer will outline forecasts for plummeting economic growth and revenue earnings in a key speech later today. Daniel Mookhey says outlooks are being revised down due to disruptions caused by the Middle East conflict and fuel crisis. Meanwhile, a $1 million reward is now on offer for information relating to the suspicious death of a man more than 30 years ago. Dusty Fitzpatrick reports.
1: Paul Murray owned an opal mining field near Lightning Ridge in the state's northwest and lived at a camp on the site. The 40-year-old was last seen alive on the 19th of March 1995 by a local who dropped him off on the outskirts of the town. Murray was reported missing a week later. His naked body was found in scrubland by two farmers 2 kilometres from his campsite. Now a reward is being offered for information by the state government and New South Wales Police.
22: In other news, planning is underway to roll out nurse-to-patient ratios at more public hospitals across New South Wales. A minimum of 1 nurse to 4 patients will be introduced for morning and afternoon shifts in general medical, surgical and specialty wards. Health Minister Ryan Parks says it's the next phase of the government's commitment to boost staffing levels and improve safety.
3: This will see hundreds more nurses over the next 9 to 12 months take positions up in our state's hospitals.
22: And we're being urged to grab some orange to wear today in a show of thanks for the hard work of our SES volunteers. Wear Orange Wednesday is marked each year during National Volunteer Week, specifically to honour the time sacrificed by those helping out in serious natural disasters and other situations. SES Commissioner Mike Washing says they are working harder than ever.
14: In the last 24 hours, with minor flooding in northeast and northern rivers, our volunteers, supported by our amazing staff, have also been at it again. Yeah, huge year last year. It was our second busiest on record.
22: Arsenal have won their first Premier League title since 2004 after a 1-1 draw between Manchester City and Bournemouth confirmed their spot at the top of the table. Meanwhile, Chelsea has beaten Tottenham, sending the relegation battle to the final day. In rugby league news, Nathan Cleary has issued an ominous warning after Dylan Edwards snubbing from the Blues Origin team. The incumbent New South Wales fullback lost his spot to James Tedesco for next week's series opener. Cleary predicts his Panthers teammate will bounce back in a big way.
23: Yeah, it's difficult. It's, you know, you just can't fit 2 into 1, and they've both been in such amazing form. I know for a fact that Dill won't let this sort of hurt him. He'll use it as fuel to continue to improve.
22: And the NRL has confirmed the 4 clubs heading to Las Vegas for next year's season opener. Parramatta will take on the Titans before the Storm do battle with the Tigers. That's the latest news update from the Capital Radio newsroom. I'm James Wybrow.
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25: The cheapest unleaded 91 in Cooma is at the Metro on the highway at $1.68. Cheapest diesel is at the Metro on Sharp Street, selling at $2.10. In Jindabyne, the cheapest unleaded is at the BP on Kosciuszko Road at $1.97. And the cheapest diesel is at the Metro on Kosciuszko Road at $2.36.
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0: 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Partly cloudy across the Snowies today, some areas of frost this morning, clearing up later in the morning, and a slight chance of shower later this afternoon. Similar conditions tomorrow, partly cloudy across your Friday, some areas of morning frost and fog, and similar conditions across the weekend. Temperatures today, Jindabyne reaching 11 degrees, Charlotte Pass maxing out at 5, Coomer's top temperature is 17, and Canberra top temperature of 15. Currently in Jindabyne it's 3 degrees, Mount Selwyn right now 2, Charlotte Pass is 0, Thredbo also 0, Coomer currently is 8, and Canberra right now is 6 degrees. 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
0: Waking you up on your Wednesday morning. It's Snow FM Breakfast with Beck and Jack. Just gone 8:30. Now, Jack, yesterday you quizzed me
26: on airline tails.
0: On airline tail logos,
26: yeah.
0: Based on a TV show quiz called The Floor.
26: Yeah, so The Floor, it's like this brand new TV show. It comes from America and it's currently trending all over Australians' TikToks, because basically two people go head to head about two passionate topics and one is going to try and beat them within the 40-second timer. And I thought, well, because one of the clips was Plain Tales, and I thought, I'll do it to you. But today you've got a different take from me, haven't you?
0: Yeah, well, because your special interest is definitely planes.
26: Yes.
0: When I was younger, I had another special interest that was kind of similar vein.
26: Okay.
0: So up next, I'm going to be trying to quiz you on my more passionate thing.
26: All right, I'm ready for that.
0: And see if you can get, I think I got, what, 3 out of 4?
26: Yeah, you did pretty well yesterday.
0: All right, we'll see if Jack can beat me right now. It's Timber by Pitbull and Kesha on Snow FM Breakfast with Beck and Jack, Snow Monero, Carpentry and Construction Group.

0: Hey, Snow FM Breakfast with Beck and Jack. Okay, Jack, yesterday you quizzed me a little bit on your kind of special interest.
1: Yeah, which was planes, but in particular, I quizzed you on the logos of tail planes.
0: The logos of the plane's tails, but purely by description.
1: Description only, yes.
0: So that you at home can play along as well. You don't have to be looking at what I'm looking at. Yeah. Because I'm not looking at anything. Now, this is based on a TV show called The Floor.
1: Yeah, The Floor is a massive worldwide phenomenon. It's definitely picking up in Australia. And the episode we were watching was about planes. And they were, two people went head-to-head about two passionate topics. And they got to beat each other within 40 seconds. So it's not what we're doing here, but we're doing Beck's special interests today.
0: Yes. Now, when I was a child, when I was sitting in the passenger seat or the back seat of my parents' car, I used to listen to music and literally just observe cars, other cars.
1: Okay.
0: Specifically, obviously, like their logos.
1: Yeah. So you're a big logo whiz then.
0: So I used to be able to know, even just by the headlights of a car, what kind of make it was.
1: That's like me with planes and their lights, but anyway.
0: And I know April, our workday announcer, and I, we talk about this because we both had the similar experience. So I've got four car logos here. I'm going to describe them to you.
1: All right.
0: And you're going to guess what they are.
1: Okay.
0: Are we ready?
1: I'm ready.
0: Number one, three overlapping ovals forming a stylized T.
1: Toyota.
0: Yeah, that was easy. That was an easy start. All right, the second one, blue rectangle with six silver stars in a constellation.
1: Oh, Subaru?
0: Yeah, another. That was easy. Okay. These might be too easy for you, honestly. I don't know if I've made this difficult
1: enough.
0: That's all right. Okay, number three is a silver lion standing on its back legs.
1: Oh, let me think now. Let me think. Oh. I think it's an iconic Aussie car brand. I'm going to say Holden.
0: No.
1: Oh, my God.
0: I'll give you another go. It's not Aussie. It's very...
1: A lion holding a ball?
0: A lion just standing on its back legs. A silver lion. It's European.
1: Oh, my God. Is it Peugeot?
0: Yeah. Nice. It is Peugeot. All right. Last but not least, a silver circle with a lightning bolt through the middle.
1: Silver circle, lightning bolt through the middle. Oh, my God. Oh.
0: What could it be? What could it be?
1: A silver circle. The lightning bolt through the middle of it.
0: Don't know?
1: I don't know.
0: You don't know. Do you want a hint?
1: Okay, what's the hint?
0: Starts with an O.
1: An O. Oh my God.
0: You don't know.
1: I feel stumped. No, I don't know.
0: But it's Opel.
1: Never heard of that
0: You've never heard of Opel?
1: Never heard of the car brand.
0: They're getting a little bit more popular in Australia, I've noticed.
1: An electric car brand?
0: Yes, it is.
1: Okay, because
0: I've heard of
1: the Cherry and, you know, the new BYDs, but
0: yes.
1: I've never heard of Opel.
0: I think so. I could be wrong. It could be not. I don't know.
1: We'll have to have fact check that, won't we?
0: So there we go. Hopefully you did better at Jack than Jack if you're at home, because honestly, Jack, it's poor effort not getting 4 out of 4.
1: Oh, whatever.
0: Absolutely.
1: 3 out of 4.
0: Ridiculous. Let's get Tate McRae on right now. Just keep watching on Snow FM Breakfast. Good morning.

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1: A 10-year feud has just come to an end, Beck, with two celebrities.
0: Oh, 10-year celebrity feud.
1: It's a long time to be beefing with someone. I'm going to give you all the details next in Today in Tabloids.
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0: Jackie Boy. What's going on in the world of celebrity goss today?
1: Well, big news for the Ariana Grande fans out there. She is set to release her newest single off her latest album, Petal. It comes out next Friday, May 29th, and it's from her 8th studio album produced by Max Martin, who famously produced many of Taylor Swift's most famous albums, 1989, Reputation, so many of the albums from Taylor Swift. And she just released a snippet of the first single, I Hate That I Made You Love Me, on her Instagram yesterday.
0: Here it is.
1: It's interesting.
0: How funky.
1: A little bit of a different side of Ariana Grande. She did claim that this is one of her favorite songs she has ever written, which is bold to make because I'm a big Ariana stan and there are some classics from that girl.
0: Look, that's such a cliche marketing tactic. They always say that, oh, guys, you got to be watching out for this. This really is one of the favorite things I've ever written in my whole entire career. Yeah, but you say that every time you release a single, though. So it doesn't hold much.
1: No, it doesn't.
0: Much gravity.
1: It's just to sort of get us on our tippy toes. But in other news, that celebrity feud that's just ended after 10 years was between Kim Kardashian and Taylor Swift.
0: Yeah, massive feud between them.
1: The controversy started in 2016 when the reality TV star was married to Kanye West, who she is now divorced from. In his song Famous, West took a dig at Swift, who eventually gave a befitting indirect response. Swift replies didn't sit well with the Kardashian, and she claimed the pop icon had approved the lyric beforehand before releasing that track, Famous.
0: Yeah, so Kim reckons that, you actually told Kanye that he could do it, and then you're making him look bad publicly because you said you didn't approve it,
1: and,
0: but...
1: Yeah, and if you didn't remember the... If you remember the is it the VMA?
0: VMAs.
1: Yeah, when Kanye got up on stage with Taylor. If you haven't seen it, go watch it. That's an iconic pop culture moment there between those. So that's where it basically all started from, that iconic, that feud.
0: Yeah, where he interrupted her getting an award and said it should have gone to Beyonce.
1: Yeah, it was a moment in history. The source has come out and said that if they were to meet in person again, they would be cordial. Is that the right word?
0: Cordial.
1: Beck is teaching me a lot today. I've learnt so much about words and spelling.
0: It's so clickbaity, this article, though, because they haven't actually come out and said they're friends. Our sources just said, yeah, if they were to see each other in public,
1: they'd
0: probably be chill with each other. Oh, well, that is today in tabloids for right now on Snow FM Breakfast. It's Teddy Swim's latest, Mr. Know-It-All.

0: It's Joe's End of Beginning on Snuff and Breakfast with Beck and Jack coming up to 9 o'clock.
1: We are going to get a check from the latest in the Capital Radio newsroom, see what's going on in your news and sport. Also have a look at the weather for the rest of your week and going into your weekend.
0: It's all after 9. Stick around.
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11: From the Capital Radio Newsroom, I'm James Wybrow. Police believe a deadly shooting which killed one man and injured four others in Sydney's southwest was targeted. The investigation was launched when five men presented to two hospitals in the space of 90 minutes. Two cars have been seized for examination and a crime scene has been set up in Canley Heights. In other news, the state treasurer is hailing the role of renewable energy projects in helping New South Wales avoid recession. Daniel Mucki will use a speech to the McKeel Institute to outline how the war in the Middle East is affecting the budget bottom line as he prepares to hand down his financial blueprint. He says families will be at the centre of his plans.
12: With working families under such pressure, we have to deliver relief today for these cost of living pressures, but reform to help curb them in the long term. That will be the argument that I'm making today.
11: Meanwhile, young business leaders are lobbying the Albanese government to rethink its proposed tax reforms. Legislation to change the current capital gains tax system and negative gearing measures will be introduced to Parliament next month. 40 founders have written to the Prime Minister warning against stripping the CGT discount from productive asset investments. And the World Health Organization warns there's significant uncertainty about the spread of an Ebola outbreak in the Democratic Republic of Congo. 136 people have died in the outbreak so far. World Health Organization officials are working with local authorities to deliver more testing kits. Epidemiologist Dr. Paul Griffin says it's highly unlikely it would lead to the next global pandemic.
13: The risk of this being across other borders other than locally is extremely low.
11: Billy Slater is defending his decision to name Kalyn Ponga at fullback for Queensland as criticism mounts on the Maroons coach for leaving Rhys Walsh out of the squad. The NRL legend says the Knights star has passion like no other.
6: last year. Got injured, made his way down to Sydney from Newcastle on game night on crutches just to be in and around the group. It shows how much this means to him. I've got great admiration and respect for Kalen as a person.
11: Both the Maroons and Blues are in camp this week, preparing for Game 1, which kicks off next Wednesday. Meantime, Southampton Football Club have been thrown out of the English Championship playoff final for spying on their rival ahead of the semi-final. The team they beat, Middlesbrough, will now play Hull City on Saturday for a place in the Premier League. The BBC's Jane Dougal says Southampton admitted breaching regulations by filming a Middlesbrough training session.
14: This is totally unprecedented. Southampton expelled from the Championship playoff final 4 days before it's due to take place, and it's known as the richest game in football because the winner gets to play in the Premier League next season.
11: That's the latest news update from the Capital Radio newsroom. I'm James Wybrow.
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15: The cheapest unleaded 91 in Cooma is at the Metro on the highway at $1.68. Cheapest diesel is at the Metro on Sharp Street, selling at $2.10. In Jindabyne, the cheapest unleaded is at the BP on Kosciuszko Road at $1.97, and the cheapest diesel is at the Metro on Kosciuszko Road at $2.36.
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0: Snow FM weather. 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Partly cloudy across the Snowies today, some areas of frost this morning, clearing up later in the morning, and a slight chance of shower later this afternoon. Similar conditions tomorrow, partly cloudy across your Friday, some areas of morning frost and fog, and similar conditions across the weekend. Temperatures today, Jindabyne reaching 11 degrees, Charlotte Pass max out at 5, Cooma's top temperature is 17, and Canberra top temperature of 15. Currently in Jindabyne, it's 3 degrees, Mount Selwyn right now 2, Charlotte Pass is 0, Thredbo also 0, Cooma currently is 8, and Canberra right now is 6 degrees. 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
0: Good morning, good morning. It's Snow FM Breakfast with Beck and Jack for your Wednesday. Just gone 9 o'clock.
1: And Beck, do you say that you're a big fan of bees? The buzzers of the world, like the honeymakers, should I say?
0: Look, big fan, I guess so, because I know they're very important for our ecosystem.
1: Very important for our ecosystem. But how is your knowledge going to go on, like, fun facts about bees?
0: Fun facts about bees.
1: And do you have, like, a little, like, you could just get it off your head, you know?
0: No, if I was telling you fun facts, if you were telling me, I might say, yeah, I knew that or I didn't know that.
1: Okay, so I'm going to quiz you next because today is World Bee Day. I'm going to see if you can try and guess some true or falses about bees.
0: All right, a little bee quiz right around the corner. But for now, it's Katy Perry's Hot and Cold Snow FM Breakfast, all thanks to Snowy Monero Carpentry and Construction Group. Yeah.

0: It's an FM breakfast with Beck and Jack.
1: And Beck, you know, I asked you before about your bee knowledge, right?
0: Yes.
1: I asked you about it. Well, you say you're okay with it, in a sense, right?
0: My knowledge about the buzzy bees.
1: Yeah, the buzzy bees.
0: Yeah, I can't say I'm an expert, but well, I feel like I know enough.
1: Well, the reason I'm asking you is because today is World Bee Day. It is National World Bee Day across the world. And I want to test your knowledge on some just a little bee facts, because I've got about five questions here.
0: Okay.
1: I'm going to test your knowledge. It's just a true or false, okay?
0: Okay.
1: All right, are you ready?
0: Yeah.
1: If you want to play along at home in the car, go for it, because let's see if you can try and beat Beck's knowledge at testing bees, okay?
0: It's probably likely, because like I said, I don't not consider myself a bee expert.
1: All right, your first question is, bees can recognise human faces.
0: Oh, I feel like that's true.
1: It is true.
0: Wow. Ding,
1: well,
0: ding. Nice.
1: Got one
0: okay.
1: So far. Number two, a bee flaps its wings around 200 times per second.
0: I actually feel like it could be more.
1: Okay.
0: So I'm going to say false.
1: It's actually correct.
0: It's correct?
1: It's true. Yeah, it is correct. It's 200 times per second, so it is true.
0: Oh, wow.
1: Yes.
0: I don't know why. I just feel like that would have been a trick question. Like, it could have been more, but yep, there we go.
1: Your third one is, all bees make honey.
0: Oh, that's false.
1: Yeah, there we go.
0: Yeah.
1: Oh, well done.
0: Because bumblebees don't make honey.
1: No.
0: The big fat ones that you find in the UK, they're so cute.
1: I know, right? They're little, like, the little fluffiness. Even our national bees, we have our bees are actually, the native ones are blue in Australia.
0: No way.
1: Yes, we have blue bees. I showed them the other day when I was on my walk. I was like, oh, look, April. I worked down now. I was like, oh, look, there's a blue bee. And she goes, I didn't know we had blue bees.
0: I'm going to have to look that up because I did not know we had blue bees.
1: They are our native bees and they do not make honey and they do not have stingers either.
0: Okay, well, that's good to know for you because you're allergic.
1: Good to know. Number four is, bees communicate through dancing. True or false?
0: God, there's been so many truths that I'm scared. I'm just going to say true again.
1: It is true.
0: It is.
1: So they have this little dance that's called the waggle dance, and that's how they communicate to each other.
0: Shut up.
1: Isn't that so cute?
0: The waggle dance?
1: Now, your last one is, bees are legally classified as a fish in one part of the world. True or false?
0: That's got to be true.
1: It is true.
0: Oh, my God.
1: It's actually in California.
0: Why?
1: Conservation laws. That's the word I'm looking for this morning. So they're considered technically a water animal, in a sense.
0: Under their fishing laws state you can't go and fish, blah, blah, blah, blah. So they're under that because the bees are disappearing.
1: Yeah, exactly. So you can't actually take the bees because they are so important in our ecosystem. But that is World Bee Day. And, you know, a lot of them actually do a lot more than we think, Beck.
0: Bees are extremely important to our ecosystem.
1: It is.
0: There we go. All right. Well, honestly, I knew a lot more about bees than I thought I did.

0: It's Kings of Leon with Radioactive, Place Off and Breakfast. Beck and Jack.
1: Harry Styles is on the way.
0: Probably my favourite song for his new album.
1: I would say so too. I love American Girls.
0: Plays for you next on Snuff and Breakfast.
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0: It's Elton John and Britney Spears with Hold Me Closer. The brand new way to wake up across the snowies with Beck and Jack.
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0: 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Kim Petras, Nicki Minaj's Alone plays in the next couple.
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0: 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It's Beck and Jack.
1: Now, there's this famous Australian actor. She is going to be starring with a very big pop star very soon in an upcoming film, Beck.
0: Ooh.
1: I'm going to give you all the details next in Today in Tabloids.
0: Stick around. It's right after Nicki Minaj and Kim Petras alone.

0: that is that time for Today in Tabloids on Snow FM Breakfast with Beck and Jack. Jack, what is going on?
1: Now,
0: a lot of celebrity goss.
1: Some big news in the film world, Beck. Cate Blanchett and Selena Gomez are set to start in a major upcoming feature film together. Big, big news. It's incredible casting news that's come to light during a masterclass at the Cannes Films Festival where Blanchett accidentally let slip that she was about to work with Brady Corbett on a film.
0: Yeah, it was completely accidental. I don't think she was supposed to let this slip.
1: You know how much I love Cate Blanchett. She's like one of my favourite actors of all time. Selena Gomez as well. The dynamic duo they two are. Industry insiders quickly verified this project, confirming that both Selena and Michael Fassbender had already signed onto the project as well. The movie will be a genre-defying, potentially X-rated historical epic centering on an American mysticism and the history of the occult. Am I saying that right?
0: Mysticism
1: and occult, yeah?
0: And occult,
1: okay,
0: yes.
1: Okay, I just can't read
0: so
1: today.
0: That'll be very, very interesting. A little, yeah, wow, not child-friendly, that movie, I don't think at all.
1: And continuing on with the movie series, which is a little bit more child-friendly, Matthew Lillard is returning as Shaggy for the new Scooby-Doo series.
0: Yeah, this excites me. See, I could talk about Scooby-Doo for years on end.
1: Did you used to watch the cartoons or were you more of the live action?
0: Oh, both. I love all things Scooby-Doo.
1: I loved the live action when I was growing up.
0: Yeah.
1: It was one of my favourite kids' films of all time. And the streaming platform Tubi has announced that it will be creating the series' first ever anime alongside Warner Bros. Animation Studios, with Lillard playing Shaggy in 2002 in his live action film. He'll be returning to the iconic role once again.
0: Oh, this he does so well as Shaggy Rogers, honestly.
1: So it's anime. I love that. It'll be called Yokesy Scooby-Doo and we'll see the duo visit Japan for their ultimate foodie adventure. Hey, I like the sound of that.
0: I'm excited.
1: You know how much I love food. That'll be so cool to watch.
0: I'm very excited. Yeah, and anime Scooby-Doo will be very interesting. Kind of combines those two worlds together.
1: People who are big fans of anime and just love animation in general, this one's going to be for you.
0: I'm also curious to see if they bring back all the other characters well, because it says it will be like the duo. So I wonder if it's going to be another mystery or if it's just, you know, a little kind of side quest thing. But that is all for Today in Tabloids for right now on Snow FM Breakfast. I want

0: Zaya, Calvin Harris and Sam Smith. It's No FM Breakfast with Beck and Jack.
1: Marshmallow and Kane Brown are on the way. Where's the fun in there? Let's
0: go put some miles on. Oh, how serendipitous. Marshmallow and Sam Smith both had a birthday yesterday.
1: Wow, what are the odds? In a truck bed
0: wide like a California. Stick around, Miles On It plays for you next, all thanks to Snowy Monero, Carpentry and Construction Group.
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0: Grande and Lady Gaga wrapping up our time together on Snow FM Breakfast with Rain on Me. It's Beck and Jack.
1: April's hanging out with you from 10. She's got all the latest in the news and sport and all of the Snowy Mountains' best music.
0: Yeah, continuing it with Dua Lipa's Physical. And we will be back tomorrow with Guess That Year on Snow FM Breakfast.
1: Love Guess That Year. We'll see you tomorrow, guys.
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8: From the Capital Radio Newsroom, I'm James Wybrow. Police say they don't know yet what sparked a shooting in Sydney's southwest, which left one man dead and four others injured. An investigation was sparked when five men attended two hospitals in the space of 90 minutes. A crime scene has now been established at Canely Heights and two cars have been seized for examination. Commissioner Mal Lanyon says police are yet to formally speak to the injured men.
9: Obviously, the primary focus at the moment is their health. So when medical allow it to, we'll certainly be interviewing those people to get information. But we appeal for members of the public, any members of the community who may have seen or heard anything last night in Canley Heights, to contact police or contact Crime Stoppers.
8: In other news, planning is underway to increase the number of nurses in hospitals across New South Wales. A minimum staffing level of one nurse per four patients for morning and afternoon shifts in general wards will be introduced. Nurses and Midwives Association General Secretary Michael Waits says it's a welcome move.
10: What this means for patients is